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0: 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Chris Barron of the Spin Doctors. 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
1: Thank you for joining us on Playlist Junkie, where every week we play an hour of music with a theme. I'm your host, Sam Hendel, and tonight's theme is left-handed guitarists. It's a rarer trait than you'd think in rock, and most of the players you'll hear tonight didn't even own a proper left-handed guitar. They just flipped a right-handed one upside down and made it work. Nobody did it better or more famously than Jimi Hendrix. He'd buy a standard right-handed Stratocaster, flip it over, and restring it himself, which is part of why his playing looked and sounded like nothing else on a stage. He's routinely named the greatest guitarist of all time, left-handed or right. Here's Jimi Hendrix with Voodoo Child.

You're listening to Playlist Junkie, and tonight's theme, Left-Handed Guitarists. That was Smells Like Teen Spirit by Nirvana. Kurt Cobain used the same trick as Hendrix, flipping a right-handed guitar upside down and restringing it for his left hand. And before that, Hail to the King by Avenged Sevenfold, whose rhythm guitarist Zachy Vengeance plays lefty. Our next artist is often called the father of surf rock. He took an old Eastern Mediterranean folk tune, cranked it up to a blistering machine gun picking speed, and played it so loud and so hard he kept blowing out amplifiers, which pushed Fender to build sturdier gear just to keep up with him. Quentin Tarantino later used it to open Pulp Fiction, and it's been the definition of surf rock ever since. Here's Dick Dale and his Deltones with Miserloo.

You're listening to Playlist Junkie, and tonight's theme, Left-Handed Guitarists. That was Shake It Up by The Cars, whose guitarist Elliot Easton played left-handed. And before that, a cover of La Bamba by Los Lobos, with lefty guitarist Cesar Rosas. Our next artist has maybe the most remarkable story of anyone on our list. Black Sabbath's Tony Iommi lost the tips of two fingers on his fretting hand in a factory accident before the band ever started. Rather than give up the guitar, he built his own thimbles, switched to lighter strings, and completely reshaped his technique around it, left-handed all the way through. Here's Black Sabbath with Into the Void.

you're listening to Playlist Junkie and tonight's theme, Left-Handed Guitarists. That was Everything About You by Ugly Kid Joe, whose guitarist Klaus Eichstad plays lefty. And before that, Time Bomb by Rancid, with Tim Armstrong also playing left-handed. For our next song, Cure lead singer Robert Smith wrote this bright and upbeat single, a departure from his more gloomy lyrics, in order to get his label off his back to produce something more radio-friendly. Left-handed guitarist Perry Bamonte is on the track playing rhythm guitar. Here's a classic, The Cure, with Friday I'm in Love.

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1: Thank you for joining us on Playlist Junkie and tonight's theme, Left-Handed Guitarists. That was Little Talks by Of Monsters and Men, whose guitarist Roggie Thorolson plays lefty, and before that, Ruby by Kaiser Chiefs, with lefty guitarist Andrew Whitey White. We'll close with the legendary Paul McCartney, who is technically the bassist of the Beatles, but also frequently played guitar with the band, as well as during his solo career. Have a wonderful week, and from Sir Paul's first solo album, here's his outstanding lefty guitar solo in

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take my hand and come with me, because you look so fine that I really want to make you mine. 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I'm 4, 5, 6, come on and get your kicks. Now you don't need a

If you remember this, it's time to play the music. 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

Ivan Moody from the one, the only Five Finger Death Punch. Our new album, Legacy, out now. 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
1: They're in the process of clearing out the overnight roadwork on the Long Island Expressway. Eastbound by Jericho Turnpike, all lanes should be reopened in the next few minutes. No delays the rest of the expressway. The northern state looks good. The southern state's moving well. The Cross Island, the Meadowbrook, the Wantagh, the Seaford, Oyster Bay, and Sectico's all look good. No delays on the trains. The Long Island Railroad is running on or close. I'm John Lynch with Long Island Traffic.
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1: Looks like they've cleared out all the overnight roadwork on the Long Island Expressway on the eastbound side near Jericho Turnpike. Things are moving along pretty well. The rest of the expressway looks pretty good. No delays or slowdowns, no problems on the northern state. The southern state is moving well. The Cross Island has a little bit of volume on the northbound side, heading up towards the Long Island Expressway. The Long Island Railroad is on or close. I'm John Lynch with Long Island Traffic.
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3: A little bit of westbound traffic building up on the LIE, westbound at Glen Cove Road, then a little slow westbound heading into Queens. The northern state looks pretty good. The southern state is still pretty quiet. The Cross Island has northbound delays heading up towards the Long Island Expressway. You're moving fine on all the other roadways. No major problems or slowdowns. No delays on the train so far this morning. The Long Island Railroad is running on or close. If you have a traffic tip, call 955-NEWS. I'm John Lynch with Long Island Traffic.
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3: All right, yay for Monday.
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3: Heidi Voigt joining us this morning. Good morning.
5: Good morning to you. Did you have a good weekend?
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3: What the hell was going on there? Okay, so Long Island, how did it go out there?
4: Yeah.
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4: But we capitalized on it.
3: Let's activate the weather deputies. So call from every corner, wherever you are, 877-764-2535. Especially Long Island.
4: Yeah.
3: I'm interested there.
4: Weather deputy!
3: I mean, Long Island did get hit with heavy rain and some flooding yesterday. Although the worst flooding in the region appears to have happened in Fairfield County, Connecticut, in northern New Jersey.
4: Ah.
3: Long Island was under a flood watch covering all of Nassau and Suffolk counties. The National Weather Service had warned of 1 to 5 to 2 to 5 inches of rain. It's not a lot.
4: No.
3: With isolated totals reaching 3 to 5 inches.
5: Wow.
3: Producing flash flood. That was the problem. It just came so fast.
4: Yeah. And so heavy.
5: All at once.
3: Right. That's fast. Oh, heavy.
4: Yeah.
3: Yeah. Newsday reports that pockets of very heavy rain moved across Long Island Sunday morning, with the storm also causing delays at the major New York airports. Dramatic flooding was much worse just across Long Island Sound in Fairfield County. Preliminary reports indicated around 7 inches of rain, with roads submerged, and 13 water rescues in Westport.
5: Oof. Wow.
3: 13 water rescues in Westport.
4: God heavens, I'm drowning over here.
3: Now, do you think it was bad in Westport, or people in Westport just don't know how to handle emergencies?
4: Number two.
5: Okay. I don't know. Number two. Some expensive cars underwater there.
4: My family right. is taking on water.
3: Nancy.
6: Good morning, everyone. We got nothing.
3: Long Island?
6: In Smithtown, New York. Yes, Smithtown, New York.
3: Right. Okay.
4: You're more inland.
3: So nothing, like zero, or just very little rain?
6: Actually, when I went outside to go to my car, I felt a slight mist.
4: A slight mist?
3: All right. So that's not nothing.
4: Were you talking while it was going on against the wind?
6: No, we didn't get anything, so just a heads up on that. Okay,
3: have a good day. I'm trying to verify now. Was it a slight mist or nothing?
4: Yeah.
6: Okay, it was a slight mist.
3: What right, time?
6: There was no accumulation.
4: What like, time did you feel?
3: You want to drag this out, don't you?
4: No, I need to prove it wrong here.
3: All right, guys.
4: what time?
3: Will you feel better if you prove it wrong?
4: Much. What time did you feel the slight mist? Was it later on in the day?
6: Oh, my God. As a matter of fact, I know exactly what, because I was going to get bagels, and it was 9 o'clock a.m., and then I went out again at 12 to get something else, and no mist. And it actually started to get sunny around 1.
4: 9 a.m., yeah.
3: 9 a.m.? Yeah,
5: but how were the bagels? That's the real important part.
4: Oh, they're yummy over there, yeah.
6: We just got a new bagel store that opened. Like, we have 100 in Kings Park.
3: Okay, thank you very much for your report.
4: The bagel reports.
3: The bagels were great.
4: Great.
3: The mist was around 9 a.m.
4: I had a schmear.
3: Not a lot happening.
4: Make it sloppy.
3: That part of Long Island.
5: So yes. Compelling.
4: Yeah.
3: But okay. Wait until you hear what happened here in Connecticut. It was much different. Joe Riverhead.
7: Yeah, I just want to dispute the previous claim. I went grocery shopping at 9 in the morning. It was already raining. It seemed to rain all day, on and off. At some points, heavy enough where me and my wife had the windshield wipers on extreme mode, and it seemed to accumulate to at least an inch and a half. So
4: I just wanted to throw that in there. You had it on fast. Nice.
3: That's a much better report than I had a feeling that Nancy's was off.
4: Yeah.
5: She was just really focused on the bagels.
4: And
5: she
4: Nancy's
5: just
4: focused.
5: Just didn't notice.
4: And Nancy is off.
3: All right. Very good. Thank you, Joe.
7: Thank you. Have a good
3: one. All right.
4: Accuracy report.
3: So Fairfield got 6 inches. Brantford got 5.2 inches.
5: Woo.
3: Stamford, 5 inches. Wallingford, 4.8. But it happened so fast that I had nowhere to go. A portion of I-95 in Greenwich was closed. That's when you know it's pretty serious, when they start closing a major highway.
5: Yeah.
4: Yeah.
3: Parts of Tweed Airport were closed. Metro North and Amtrak New Haven lines were suspended. There was a small landslide in North Brantford.
4: Oh, Stevie Nicks.
3: No. Roads were closed in many cities and towns. And I just loved, I don't know if your feed sent you this stuff, but my feed just knows I love this stuff.
4: Okay, what do you have?
3: When there's just a little bit of water in the road and like the car's just there, it the water's only up to its tires.
4: Yeah.
3: It's an SUV, but the person doesn't know what to do, so yeah. They're just stuck there. There's a woman in Southington who didn't know what to do in this situation, so she climbs on the roof of her car.
4: Oh, no.
5: What?
3: And then she realizes, you know what, I could probably just get down and just walk across the water.
4: Yeah, yeah.
3: And so there's video. You see the car. You're like, you know, you could drive. It's just like an overblown puddle.
4: You can go through that, yeah.
3: Yeah.
4: Yeah, at least try.
3: And then there's like dramatic music.
4: Right.
3: And she climbs up. And it takes her a while to get on top of the car. And she's on top of the car. And she's there for a while. Then you can see she's like, you know, I could probably just walk across.
4: This is kind of stupid.
3: And then she does the dramatic climb down. Yeah. And then the water was below her knees.
4: Oh, my God.
3: And she just walked off and everything was fine. It
5: would have been great if there were cars passing her the whole time.
4: Right. Turn a bicycle. Right. Old lady jogging.
5: It reminds me of, remember that news report where the reporter was in the canoe and then, like, a guy walks into the live shot?
4: Yeah.
3: Right.
5: Remember that?
3: Yep. Yeah, totally blew the shot.
5: Yes. Yep.
3: Oh, wait. Let's go back.
4: Uh-oh. More drama.
3: It's a Nancy on Long Island.
5: Oh, okay.
3: Nancy?
1: Okay. It's the bagel girl. I am really upset at that guy. Number one, he didn't even say where he was calling from.
4: Riverhead.
3: Riverhead.
4: Riverhead.
1: He didn't give a town.
4: Riverhead.
3: Riverhead.
4: Oh, Riverhead.
1: He's out in Riverhead. I'm all the way here.
3: Where's all the way here?
4: Right.
3: You're the one not giving a town.
4: Right. Smithtown got nothing.
1: Yeah. I'm telling you right now, and I walked my dog twice. I don't like for people to say that I'm not lying. Why would I lie? I got a lot of rain.
4: No one said you lied.
3: No, I said you were wrong.
4: Right, wrong.
3: And nuts.
4: Wrong. Yeah, exactly.
1: Well, wrong.
4: Not lying.
1: Excuse me. Wrong.
3: Thank you for your report.
4: Okay, thank you.
3: And that's Wrong Nancy from Wrong Island.
4: Non-AccuWeather.
3: Nancy's non-AccuWeather.
5: Oh, my God.
3: Hungry man.
8: Hey, good morning. I'm in town. I flew in for the Mike Del Judas concert.
3: Yeah.
8: And I did. He had a great show up in Simsbury Saturday night.
4: Simsbury.
8: Last few times we came, I brought rain with me, and this was the first year in 3 years it didn't rain. But I'm staying in Northford, and we got clobbered here in Northford.
3: Yes.
8: The river came over the street near Sleepy Hollow Road. And we went downstairs in the basement, and the finished basement was flooded. So we spent 3.5 hours.
3: Oh,
4: yeah.
8: 3.5 hours soaking up water.
5: Ugh. Got to get a soap pump.
4: Put on a sponge suit.
8: Yeah. Yeah. So every time I come
3: thank
8: around
3: the area. Thank you, Hungry Man. That's Hungry Man. Thank you.
4: Now, buoyant boy.
3: No one knows how to end a report around here.
4: No, they don't know.
3: Got to play them off.
4: Just keep on talking.
3: He mentioned Mike Del Judas from Long Island playing in Connecticut. What a lineup Long Island had for concerts over the weekend.
4: Yeah.
3: Thursday, they had Lil Wayne at Jones Beach. Friday, they had Jason Aldean at Jones Beach. Saturday, they had John Fogerty, Steve Winwood at Jones Beach.
5: Oh, nice.
3: Saturday, they had Bryson Tiller at UBS Arena. Sunday, Wu-Tang Clan.
4: Cool.
3: At Jones Beach.
4: Smooth.
3: The people at Jones Beach who work at Jones Beach must be tired today.
4: Seriously, yeah.
3: And then let's check Connecticut here.
5: How That's did quite a range
3: do
5: of
3: for shows?
5: Styles there.
3: Right.
4: Yeah.
3: Any type of music that you like,
4: yep.
3: You could have seen over the weekend on Long Island.
4: Eclectic.
3: Thursday, LCD Sound System kicked off a 3-night run at College Street. Also Thursday, the Australian Pink Floyd show played Mohegan Sun.
4: Yeah, now.
5: Cool.
3: LCD sound system. New Haven. Okay, let's do Lita Ford, headline Norwalk Oyster Festival.
5: Oh, she's awesome.
4: I heard she kicked ass.
3: Driving and Crying played Space Ballroom in Hamden.
4: That was all of us driving and crying.
3: The Rocket Man Show was the Toyota Oakdale Theater. Saturday, Jason Aldean brought his Songs About Us tour to Hartford. So Jason Aldean was a busy, busy boy over
4: busy,
3: the weekend.
4: Busy.
3: Yeah, we had a lot of great shows over the weekend between the two areas.
4: Yeah.
5: Did you guys see Alice Cooper's playing at the Big E this weekend?
3: No.
5: Yeah, on the 19th.
3: Oh. I saw him on a cruise ship, one of those deals where there's like 27 different bands on a boat. And he was amazing. Yeah. He just never stopped. It was one song after another.
4: Consistently good.
3: And he didn't take breaks and tell long stories or whatever. But like, I was like, this guy rocked our faces off.
4: He gives you a show.
3: All right. Are we doing another? Okay. Uh-oh. Let's go to John Miller Place. John?
9: Oh, my gosh. There was so much rain.
3: Oh, wait. Hold on.
5: His own sound effects.
3: You need wind and rain?
4: Yeah.
5: Oh, okay.
3: Hold on.
4: Yeah, don't move. Setting the scene here.
3: All right. We're going to John and Miller Place now where the storm apparently in his mind is still going.
4: Yes. He never left.
3: John!
9: Help! All I know is after Nancy made that report, I was flashing back to the Chappelle show when what's-his-name said cocaine is a hell of a drug.
4: Right. So you're saying
9: no idea what he was after.
3: So you called in for the punchline. All right, thank you, John.
4: Okay,
3: another
4: you.
3: Place. Charlie and Branford, then we wrap it up. Charlie.
10: Good morning, guys.
3: Hey, good morning.
10: All right, so I live in Branford, and we got like 5.5 inches of rain, and my basement got water in it, like 2 inches. Did not make me happy that day.
4: Good night.
10: And also, I saw ZZ Top and George Thorogood, and they rocked.
3: Oh, yeah. Did I mention them? They were at Mohegan.
4: Right.
10: Yeah, that's a very good show.
3: Yeah, I don't think I did.
4: Cool, yeah. Well, now you
3: said there was a lot of concerts this weekend.
4: Yeah. In your defense, there was a lot of concerts.
10: Yeah, there was. It was very good.
4: No, sorry, Chaz, not you. Yeah. Just saying. But thank you.
3: Thank you for your report.
4: All right, cool. The Miller Report.
3: A little bit of rain, a little bit of water in the basement,
4: right.
3: And a little bit of ZZ Top, George Thorogood at Mohegan Sun.
4: Yeah.
3: Does anybody want to hear Celine Dion cry, or should we go to break?
4: Celine Dion, cry!
3: Okay.
5: Celine Dion
3: made an emotional return to the stage for Paris Residency. She's 58. She began her 26-night residency at the Paris Arena September 12th, making her first headlining show in 6 years. During opening night, she delivered an emotional speech to fans.
11: I made a promise to come back and to be back on stage. So here I am, singing for you and singing for me, singing life.
4: What was the last part? Singing lunch? What?
5: What did she? I thought that was sounded it. Like singing
4: for you. Singing for you.
11: Here
4: singing
11: I
4: for
11: am,
4: me.
11: Singing for you, Celine Dion.
4: That singing for it? Lunch.
11: Singing life. Huh?
12: I am Celine Dion.
11: Celine Dion.
12: I am here for you. I am here for me.
11: I am the greatest singer.
12: I said I would be back.
11: In the world.
12: And here I am. I am back.
13: Despite what you said, I came back anyway. I heard you wrote
3: She
13: you
3: really
13: bastard.
3: Does have an inflated view of herself.
4: Oh my God, yeah. Yeah.
12: I am Celine. I am here for you.
13: She has a tattoo. It says me on it.
12: And I am here for me.
4: Yeah.
13: I love me so much.
5: We are all here.
13: I have mirrors when I walk in, so I can see myself walking in.
3: Did you see her, though? She looked a little thin.
4: Yeah. She always looked thin.
5: She's not well.
4: No
5: she's,
4: one ever. Yeah, no one
3: she's
4: ever.
3: She's got that stiff body.
5: Yeah,
4: stiff thing. Person syndrome. Yeah.
3: Yeah.
4: Yep.
5: What a voice, though.
4: Yeah, there are pills for that now.
3: Stiff body.
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16: Westbound delays on the LIE from 106, 107 out through the Queens line. The Northern State slow westbound heading into the Meadowbrook. Westbound delays heading into Queens. The Southern State has westbound delays by Route 110. Then it's heavy westbound from the Meadowbrook to Eagle Avenue. The Cross Island is slow northbound from the Southern State to the Long Island Expressway. The Long Island Railroad is on or close.
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3: What is the appropriate revenge if your neighbor sleeps with your husband?
5: Ooh.
3: What is the appropriate revenge?
4: You can keep them.
5: Sleep with her husband.
4: You can keep them. They're yours now.
3: What do you think? Don't call in if you know what happened in this story.
4: Yes.
3: But I will give you a hint. It happened in Florida.
4: Oh.
5: Of course.
4: Right.
3: So, what do you think the appropriate response to finding out that your neighbor slept with your husband?
4: Celebrate.
3: And keep in mind, it's Florida.
0: Crazy stories, crazy place, that's Florida.
3: A Florida woman was recently arrested for throwing a container full of her own excrement.
5: Oh.
3: At a neighbor.
4: Yeah.
3: Yersi Machado Rivera, 50, stands accused of one count each of burglary, battery, according to the Miami-Dade County court records. The underlying incident occurred last Monday at the Royal Country Mobile Homes Development.
4: That sounds so nice,
5: this,
4: though.
5: This the gives Royal. Important Royal context.
4: Yes,
1: Royal. All chrome over there.
4: Yeah, none but the best. We got us pink flamingos and everything.
1: Our trailers all have four wheels.
4: Hey, man, look at my deck. I got AstroTurf. That's right. I got that carpet. That carpet looks like grass. Feels like grass, too.
3: I can't find the music I'm looking for. I hear this.
4: Oh, yes. Good heavens. Welcome to the Royal Motorhome Company.
3: Development.
4: Development, yes.
5: Royal Development.
4: And you'll notice all of ours have tires. Not any tires. Still building. Bias radials, yes, of course. Yeah. And look, only the finest above ground pools with dirty water in them. You'll think it's a fishing pond, but no, we actually bathe in these.
5: Delightful.
4: Look at our collection of plastic flamingos. Far as the eye can see.
5: Exquisite.
3: What is that bathtub doing in the yard there?
4: That is a planter. We also make our gin there. Come stay for a lifetime. Only the finest meth lab here. Welcome to Royal.
3: Is that a sculpture of PBR cans?
4: It's a pyramid.
3: On the day of question, Machado Rivera began banging on the door of her neighbor's side.
4: Oh.
3: So they were splitting a double wide together.
4: Oh, my God.
5: So was the double wide a rockin'?
3: The victim opened the door, and the defendant began accusing the victim of having a sexual relationship with the defendant's husband. The altercation allegedly spiraled from there. The defendant next forced her way into the neighbor's home without permission, according to law enforcement. While inside the residence, she began shoving the victim. Then came an attack involving feces.
4: Ah, I'm not going to take any crap from you. Oh, yeah, watch this.
5: When you say a container, are we talking a coffee cup or a 5-gallon bucket?
4: And how did it get in there? Did she squat into it? Or?
3: Before exiting the victim's residence, the defendant subsequently threw a bucket.
4: Okay, so she threw a bathroom at her.
3: Containing human feces. That is probably the toilet.
4: That was the toilet, yeah. I just took the lid off it.
5: Oh, that meant it was marinating.
4: Yes. For Halloween.
3: She threw a bucket containing human feces onto the victim.
4: At that point, you just run into traffic, man. There was no clean after that.
3: The defendant then exited the victim's residence.
4: Right. So skid marks on the way.
3: That is the mic drop.
4: Yes. True. You can't top that.
3: After that, police arrived and took Rivera into custody. According to the complaint, at a nearby police station, the defendant allegedly agreed to talk to her after her Miranda rights, or talk after hearing her Miranda rights. During the interview, the defendant offered a different narrative.
4: That's all crap.
3: She was simply trying to get rid of a bucket of caca.
5: Sure.
1: I didn't know she'd be standing there.
5: Yeah.
4: What's your caveman caca?
3: That she was using due to her residence having a broken toilet. So, AJ, you're right. That was the toilet.
4: Oh, okay. See?
5: Okay.
4: Right.
3: The defendant said that she and the victim had gotten into a verbal dispute over the smell of the caca and the problem it was causing.
4: Right.
5: So is that what we're referring to the husband as now?
4: Yeah, now she's in deep doo-doo.
5: Caca.
3: Rivera also blamed her neighbor for the incident, police said. The defendant advised that the victim hit her over the head with a bat.
4: Oh.
1: Causing me to drop the bucket.
4: Right.
5: Of caca.
3: Causing a laceration on her head. The defendant denied entering the victim's residence and throwing caca at the victim.
4: Imagine seeing that coming towards you. There's just no escape.
3: Oh, my God.
5: Like a brown, smell it. Like
3: a There's wave. Not enough shower water.
4: Yep.
5: No.
4: You know, this one doo-doo missile came right within view.
5: Go jump into the alligator-infested canal.
4: Seriously. Right. Yeah, and even the alligators would jump
3: out. Alligators would
4: Right, the alligators would
5: out of here.
4: Why are the alligators running down the freeway?
5: Wait, right. So was she sleeping with the husband after all that?
3: We don't know.
5: Yeah. Oh, man.
1: Also, neighbor, like, they're in the same room, just divided by, like, a wall.
4: Yeah, you're right.
3: That's right.
4: Bad roommates.
5: Basically.
3: You want to hear Jennifer Lawrence signing up and joining Instagram?
4: Why not?
5: Sure.
3: Have we all been waiting for this day?
4: I have been
5: Bated
4: waiting.
5: I
4: slept.
3: Actress Jennifer Lawrence. You know who she is, right?
5: Yeah.
4: Actress, yeah.
3: Yeah.
4: Yep.
3: She's a singer, too, right?
4: I don't know.
3: No? I'm thinking of someone else.
1: Jennifer Hudson.
3: Oh, that's who I'm thinking of.
4: Right. Different
3: Which one's Jennifer Lawrence?
5: She played Mystique in X-Men.
4: Yeah,
5: she
1: was newer ones.
4: Yeah.
3: Oh.
1: Yeah.
4: Yes.
3: Nice.
5: Yeah.
3: Okay.
1: Silver Linings Playbook, all that.
5: Mm-hmm.
3: Yeah, she's great.
4: Yeah.
5: She's funny. Okay,
3: so she joined Instagram on Thursday, but she's already threatening to leave. The two-time Oscar winner posted a video warning. She quickly gained more than 900,000 followers despite largely avoiding social media throughout her career. Jennifer Lawrence threatens to quit Instagram.
2: So, yeah, I'm giving it a shot. And if anyone says anything negative, I will quit immediately. No questions asked. If anyone thinks something mean, I'll know. And I'll quit.
4: Does she not know about social media?
5: She gonna read our minds?
4: I'm gonna say something mean on her.
5: Like, is this your first day on the internet?
3: Saying to everybody out there that you could be the reason I quit?
4: Right.
3: All you have to do is
4: say
3: be yourself?
4: Right. Jennifer Lawrence, huh?
3: Is she still there?
4: I want to say something mean.
3: She has to be gone by now.
5: Instagram.
3: You're going to say something mean? That doesn't seem like you.
4: I want to see how fast she splits.
5: She would not last a day in local TV
4: Jennifer
5: news.
4: Jennifer Lawrence.
3: No.
5: With the emails and the comments.
4: Man, which Jennifer Lawrence is she? Good heavens. It's J-Law.
5: Jennifer Lawrence. Okay, so she's still there.
4: Say something mean.
3: Well, you're the victim of a lot of mean comments. Why would you do that?
4: Because I didn't quit, did I?
3: Oh, I see. You're a longtime survivor.
4: Exactly. Yeah. Went with it. That's social media.
3: Right. Tough it up.
4: Fight back.
3: Suck it up.
4: Fight back, cupcake.
1: She entered a post, a text post, right after this. Please be mindful that any mean or aggressive comments can negatively affect the baby. It's me. I'm the baby.
4: Oh.
3: Oh my God. You're in the wrong place.
4: Is it Jennifer Lawrence official?
3: You gotta read the room.
4: Yeah.
3: I mean, Instagram is the lighter in terms of negativity.
4: Yes.
5: Yeah.
3: It's
4: the nicer
3: one. A little
4: bit
3: better. Yeah. But man, read the room.
4: Seriously.
5: Social media is just a cesspool. You're not special.
4: That's the first thing she wrote. I still can't find her.
5: She's on.
4: There's so many Jennifer Lawrence. Which one is she?
1: She's at J-Law.
4: Oh, that was her?
1: Yeah.
4: Okay.
1: It's just the one post.
4: At J-Law. Okay, the one picture. This
3: will keep AJ busy for the rest of the show.
1: 6.3 million followers.
5: Oh, there she is.
4: I should write down, okay.
3: What are you going to type something mean? Don't type something mean.
4: Not mean. I'm going to say, is that the only picture you got? Is that cool?
1: It's a video. So.
4: I'm going to kill Phil. Boom. Sent.
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7: Westbound delays on the LIE heading into the Seaford Oyster Bay. Then it's slow westbound from 106, 107 out through the Queens Line. There's an accident on the shoulder right by Mineola Avenue. The Northern State has westbound delays by the Meadowbrook. Westbound delays heading into Queens. The Southern State is stop and go westbound from the Wantagh to Eagle Avenue. Then it's heavy westbound heading into Queens. The Long Island Railroad is on or close. I'm John Lynch with Long Island Traffic.
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3: All right, we're doing On the Board, and it is the top TV shows with a dumb premise. All right, the Emmys are tonight.
4: Yep.
3: And these are top TV shows of all time. Could be going way back.
4: Yes.
3: 877-764-2535. Mike B with the Mike and Oscar podcast doing the board today. Do you want to take a shot at this, AJ?
4: Let's see. I already saw the list, but let me think.
3: Oh, you already saw the list?
4: Yeah, I saw the list. Yeah. I can't do it. Yeah.
3: Don't guess.
4: He did a good job, though. Yeah. He did a really good job.
5: I got one.
3: Okay.
5: Naked and Afraid.
16: Oh.
3: Oh, did you include reality shows on this?
16: I did not. I did not go with reality shows.
3: Yeah, but,
4: but she's right. This is stupid.
5: But, like, why?
4: Yeah.
3: Yeah. What's the point?
5: Why?
16: Kind of all dumb. I'm an Oscar snob. I'm an Emmy snob, and I think they're all dumb, but I watch them. like everybody else.
17: Yeah, but we can't help it. Yeah. The train wreck can't look away.
5: Yeah.
17: Yep.
5: Hot
3: what do you
5: garbage.
3: Mean they're all dumb? Reality shows are all dumb?
16: Reality shows are all dumb. Yes, I will die on this hill. They are all dumb because they're not real and people fake it. And it's immediately dumb to me.
5: Yeah.
3: Mm. If you had to watch one reality show, which one would you watch?
16: Hmm. I watched Survivor when it came out immediately.
3: Survivor season one. Yeah. It never got better. Yeah.
17: That was the best.
3: It never got better.
17: That was the best one.
3: Let's go to John. Hey, John Miller Place.
18: Hey, good morning, crew.
3: Morning.
5: Hey.
18: Hey, how about Seinfeld?
17: The show about nothing.
18: The show about nothing.
17: It was a show about nothing.
18: They were all dumber. Larry David said at the end of each episode, they were all dumber. And learn a thing.
3: Right. The premise was, you know, a couple of friends, a couple of dopes with a smart girl trying to get through life in New York City.
17: Yeah, hanging at the same diner.
3: I mean, it wasn't about nothing. Somebody said that and it stuck.
17: Yeah.
3: Is that on the board?
16: Yes. Larry David, Jerry Seinfeld, they had a rule that characters would never grow, change or learn moral lessons. So funny, but yeah, dumb should not have worked.
17: And that's true.
16: One of the best shows of all time.
5: And yet it did.
17: Yep. It didn't at first, though. At first, it tanked.
5: Really?
17: It took a while for that show to grow some roots.
3: Yeah.
17: Yeah, it was like an underground following for a long time. And then finally, you know, it, you know, took root, took shape. Yada, yada.
3: Aaronette.
19: Good morning, guys.
3: Good morning.
17: Morning.
5: Hello.
19: I was going to say Seinfeld, but since that was taken, how about Married with Children?
3: Well, I thought that was
17: very accurate, actually.
5: That show.
3: Yeah, how would you describe the premise?
17: The premise is a man who is married with a horrible family, gets no respect and sells shoes.
3: Yeah, that's basically it.
17: Yeah.
5: A man with a closeted foot fetish.
17: Right.
5: And his hot redhead wife.
17: No. He only dug like when hot chicks were there, and he dug their feet.
5: Oh yeah.
17: Yeah. Most of the time, he had like these, you know, big nasty women like yelling at him all the time. Hey, shoe man. Yeah. And they made his life miserable.
3: Is that on the board?
16: No, sorry, that was too awesome of a show.
19: Thank you, guys.
17: Thank you,
3: thank you, Aaronette. I just hung up on Paulingford. Oops. Sorry. Hungry Man?
20: Hello.
3: Hey.
20: I'm Mr. Ed.
17: Are you a Hungry Man?
5: You talking like horse.
17: You eat like a horse.
3: Oh, my God. This is going back to black and white television.
17: Ooh, blood dust.
3: We did say of all time.
17: Yes, you did. True. We did say that.
3: That was stupid, wasn't it?
17: Why did the horse talk? I mean, I never got into that show.
3: I don't know.
17: How do they have the ability to talk?
3: Like, I don't know.
17: What happened? I got to look it up.
3: Right. Was there some magical, like, something happened? Is there a guy walking around like,
17: why did the horse talk on Mr. Ed?
5: Did the dolphin talk and Flipper?
17: No.
3: Yeah.
17: I mean, noise.
1: They could communicate with it, but there was no words.
17: And yet the horse always talked to Ed.
5: That was a weird era of TV. It was like shows about singular smart animals. Lassie. Flipper. Yeah.
1: It was all off of Lassie.
17: And now, you know, I ask AI, you know, about, you know, Mr. Ed, and then it tells me, like, how they made the horse talk. No, I want to know what's the problem. Why did the horse talk?
3: Are you yelling at AI right now?
17: Yeah, I am. Okay. There's something wrong with me. You know.
3: Are you set on the board?
16: No, but it probably should be. I just missed it. That I watched it as a kid. That's a good pick.
17: It's funny. They're right. The show never gave a magical or scientific reason why Mr. Ed could talk, only that he could talk to the one person, Wilbur. And
3: that was it. That's all he could talk to.
17: Yeah.
1: Huh.
17: That's the only person
3: he would get
17: to.
3: Caught in weird situations where they're like, who are you talking to? I'm like,
17: eh. It made him look nuts. Yes.
3: Right. And then he had a girlfriend who thought he was nuts.
17: Right.
16: He was nuts. That has to be the thing.
3: No, yeah. Maybe that was it. Maybe he was just crazy and none of that ever happened. That should have been the last episode.
17: Right.
3: Like he's being taken away in a white jacket.
17: Right.
3: With a net over his head.
17: Right. Uh-huh. I got him.
3: All right. Thank you. Paulingford. Sorry, hung up on you.
21: Hey,
3: what
21: morning,
3: you got?
21: Guys.
3: Hi.
17: Yo.
21: I'm used to it. Cop Rock. You guys remember that show?
17: Oh, my God, yeah. That lasted like, what, a week and a half?
3: It didn't last long.
17: No.
3: And it was a cop musical,
17: yeah.
3: Right?
17: Yeah. Singing and dancing and all kinds of stuff, yes.
3: Did you ever see an episode?
17: No, I didn't. Even I wouldn't watch that. Yeah.
3: No, just the promos for it.
17: Yeah, were terrible. That was a good warning. Thank you very much.
3: Is Cop Rock on the board?
21: No, I kind of went with shows that were on TV for a while.
17: Right.
21: I tried to stick with those, these one and done shows. That is dumb now. That is done. I came across that one. That's wild that they even attempted it.
17: Yeah. American Police Procedural and Musical Television Series. Created by Stephen Bocco and William Finkelstein for ABC.
5: So they would randomly break out into song. I'm at a murder.
17: Wow.
5: There's lots of clues.
17: Yeah, it had 11.
5: So dumb.
17: It did 11 episodes before concluding.
3: 11. Yeah. So they got a season out.
17: Yeah, premiered on September 26th and ended on December 26th.
3: Are there any old clips of it available online?
1: I'm looking right now.
17: I imagine. It has to be, yeah.
21: This is becoming a Cop Rock segment.
17: Yeah. Mm. Oh, yeah.
3: All right. We're talking about the top television shows with the dumbest premises. Andre and Derby?
0: Good morning.
17: Morning.
5: Hello.
0: How about Bosom Buddies?
17: Oh, Bosom Buddies.
0: Yeah.
3: This is
0: in order to stay at that place for cheap.
17: Yeah,
3: they found an apartment cheap, but they had to dress as women.
17: Yeah, it's an old women's building. Yeah, the old women's apartment building.
3: It was Tom Hanks and that other guy,
17: Peter Scolari.
3: Well, how do you know?
0: I just remember Donna Dixon.
17: Hey, Donna Dixon was on there. Yeah, I mean, yeah.
0: Oh,
17: now, that was a mean reason to watch that show.
0: Yeah,
17: and Tom Hanks had the thing for Donna Dixon. Which made it even more awkward because he was dressed like a woman. And he's coming on to Donna Dixon.
3: Oh.
17: You know? And one time they invite to a party and he's like, oh, we have to go. And it's like, and then the guy, and Peter Sklar is like, we can't go. And he's like, but we can't hurt her feelings. It's like, yeah, but you can't do anything either, you idiot. They had to, what was it? That song, My Life, the Billy Joel My Life, I think was the theme song for the series.
0: Yeah.
17: Yep.
0: That's right.
17: Yep.
3: Wow.
17: Yep. Tom Hanks.
3: Apparently, you love the show where guys dressed as women.
17: Just the one.
3: Okay.
5: You could never make that show today.
17: Yeah, no.
3: No.
17: No.
3: All right. Is that on the board?
21: No, it's two seasons, I guess.
17: Wasn't that dumb, I guess.
3: Didn't make it long enough.
21: A fun show. 1980.
3: All right. Thank you, Andre. Phil, you found a clip of Cop Rock?
1: So the first episode, the pilot, is in its entirety on YouTube.
17: Wow.
1: It was a full hour broadcast. I was definitely picturing
17: Oh, dear God. Seriously?
3: That's a lot.

0: I know this bass line. I can
1: tell that you're just tell me something good.
0: Yeah.
2: Like the suspect, the one.
3: Now this looks like it's a court lawyer singing to a judge, maybe, or
1: defending attorney.
0: That's one of those you take that off your resume.
1: Yeah, you do.
0: Yeah.
1: Were you copyright? No. I was not. No.
0: The top TV shows with a dumb premise. Paul in Danbury.
4: Hey. Good morning.
1: Morning.
4: How about Alf?
1: Alf.
0: Alf.
1: That was a great show. I watched that.
4: Puppet, baby.
1: Yep.
0: That Danny was puppet. The number one television show when Seinfeld began to air.
1: Good one, Willie. Ha! Kate, where's the cat?
0: Yeah. It tells you where television was.
2: Right.
1: Yep.
5: Alf was everywhere back then. They had t-shirts.
1: Oh, yeah. Merchandising.
2: Stickers, lunchboxes.
1: Yep.
2: Thermoses.
1: Costumes. Way of life. Yep. He's always trying to eat Fluffy the cat.
2: What was his catchphrase?
0: Good one, Willie.
1: Good one, lucky. Willie. Yeah, Lucky. I was Lucky. Yep.
4: No, Lucky.
1: Lucky, right. I don't think he had a catchphrase.
0: It's Good One, Willie.
1: Yeah.
4: Well, I killed me.
2: Yeah, that's right.
1: I thought the best one was like...
0: Didn't he have like 9 stomachs or something?
1: Yes. Yes, he did. And then one time they're watching football, and Alf just lets out this big belch. And Willie, the guy who owns the house, he's like, goes, Alf, that's the sky. Goes, sorry, that's how we applaud on Melmac. And he goes, nice play.
0: Is that on a board?
6: Yes. Childhood favorite. One of the first things I thought of for this, segment here. 1986 to 1990, 7 seasons. People's Choice Award winner and... an alien lives with a family hiding from investigators and trying to eat the family cat.
1: Yeah.
6: Seems like a premise that should never work.
1: Yeah, once they added new characters, the Akamonics next door and the Akamonics knew about Alf, once you bring in new characters, the show is over. So, yeah.
0: You know, too.
1: Yeah.
5: You know the name of the next door neighbors.
1: Yeah, the Akamonics, man.
5: The Akamonics.
1: Yeah, they had the classic, you know, they had the teenagers in love with the daughter, you know, of Willie's daughter and everything else, and constantly, like, you know, around and everything, and Alf's, like, trying to help him out. Yeah, I know too much.
5: That's
1: impressive. I'm going to go outside and soak my head.
0: The top TV shows with a dumb premise. Chaz and EJ in the morning.

0: Chaz and AJ in the morning. We're doing top TV shows with a dumb premise. The Emmys are tonight, and we celebrate television by poking fun at it.
1: Right.
0: Mike B from the Mike and Oscar podcast is doing the board today. What did we get so far?
2: Yeah, 10-time Emmy winner Seinfeld and the People's Choice winner Alf.
1: Nice.
0: Do you think it's a mistake to put Seinfeld on there? Seems weird. It was a great show.
1: Yeah, but it was a dumb premise.
0: Great show.
1: It really had no premise, really. It was just people talking. It's just day-to-day
0: life.
1: Isn't
0: that every show?
3: Yeah,
1: but it's like day-to-day life. Like, there's no, like everything has, like, some kind of a premise.
3: It's like Friends, though. Same thing. It's just a bunch of people.
1: Yeah, a bunch
0: That's
1: of people.
0: That's all it was.
3: Yeah.
1: Yeah.
0: They saw Seinfeld, and they said, we should do another one of these, but with good-looking people.
1: Right, younger version, yes.
0: Is Friends on there?
2: No, Friends
0: not on there. All right, what else? What do we think? Let's go to Gary. Hey, Gary.
4: Good morning, guys.
0: Hey.
1: Morning, Gary.
4: I know the show is really popular, but I got to go with Cheers.
0: That's another show.
1: Yeah, just basically, it's just bar
0: it's just
1: life.
0: People in a bar.
1: Yeah. Mm-hmm.
3: Hangout
4: show. It was
3: just
4: one set. They never moved. It was just every episode was in the bar.
1: Right. On occasion, I went to Melville's upstairs. And sometimes they'd be like in different locations. Very rarely, though. Most of the time, it was totally set right there.
0: It was just that bar.
1: Yeah.
3: They never went out in the world.
1: Yeah. Well, let's Cheers.
0: Is that on a board?
2: No. I mean, I agree it maybe should not have worked, and they pulled it off, but no, not on the board.
0: Hmm. All right. Thank you. All right. So what did we get? We got Alf.
1: Yeah.
3: Mm-hmm.
0: Okay.
1: Alf. We got Alf. And
0: Mr. Ed wasn't on there.
1: No.
0: Seinfeld.
1: Yeah,
0: Seinfeld shouldn't be on there.
1: In our defense, there were a lot of dumb premises out there, so pick which one.
0: All right, go through some.
1: Yeah.
3: Wasn't
0: Top Rock wasn't on there.
3: A no. show about someone's mom that was reincarnated as a car.
0: Oh, yeah, my mother, the car.
1: Oh, no. That has to be on there.
0: Well, that's going way back before,
3: that was before
0: Mike's
3: my time.
1: Right, right.
2: Look, do you want me to tell you?
0: Yeah, is it on the board?
2: It's on there.
1: I mean, a dumb premise. Just got to look, yeah.
0: Mm.
1: Yeah, the mother was like, I guess his deceased mother somehow came out. He was looking for a station wagon for like the family. And all of a sudden he goes past his 1928 Porter touring car. And his mother, she hears his name like called out.

0: coming from the radio of that car. So every time she talked to him, the radio would light up and she'd, like, you know, talk to him like a mom would talk to her son. It was dumb.
1: It's almost like a Twilight Zone episode.
0: Yeah, it was Jerry Van Dyke. It was Dick Van Dyke's brother was the star of that show.
2: That's so weird.
1: Why do I think Grandpa Al Munster was in there?
0: No. But it's funny because My Mother the Car was actually written by the same guys as the Munsters.
1: Oh, okay.
0: Yeah, so all those shows were all them.
3: Yeah, had to include it.
0: Yep.
3: Ridiculous of them.

0: through everything I do, and I'm cool and she's sweet.
1: So what would happen? Do you remember any of the episodes?
2: You know, my dad watched it. I was a little too young.
1: Yeah.
2: Because anything with had to do with the car, my dad would watch.
1: So, you know, there'd be some issue, and then, you know, you're in the car and the radio talks to you.
2: I remember this one.
1: Would it be in the mother's voice?
2: Yeah. I remember there was one episode where, like, the car was, like, dragging him around the street. You know, like, it was driving itself, and it was like, Mom! And then like, dragging, it's like, holding to the back bumper.
1: How many seasons was that on?
3: One. 30 full episodes, though.
2: Oh, wow.
4: The premise, though, is so flawed, because if she's reincarnated as a car, but the car is from what did you say?
2: 1928. Not a regular, normal car. 1928 Porter touring car, which is like most people have never even heard of a Porter. Yeah. An obscure car, obscure series, obscure premise. Dumb. I agree.
1: Thank you.
2: But the monsters, now there was a moneymaker.
4: And yet Knight Rider was cool.
2: No, Knight Rider was stupid also.
1: Right, that's another one.
2: Yeah. I mean, the car solved all the crimes, really.
1: I mean, cars talk now.
2: They do.
4: They do.
1: Futuristic. Steve on the road.
5: Hey, Chaz, AJ, how you doing?
1: Hey, how you doing?
5: Hey, how about I Dream a Genie? That was kind of bogus.
1: Oh, my God. That is a stupid premise.
2: It is a stupid premise, but she was hot. So,
4: yeah.
2: You know, who cares?
3: I overlook mean, a lot.
5: Yeah. That was hot, but it was a bogus scenario.
1: First of all, the guy has a genie, and she will grant him any wish, and he never has relations with her.
2: You're right.
1: He never says, make me a zillionaire.
2: Yeah.
1: Get me out of this. You know, I'm an astronaut, but really, just get me out of this.
2: Right, yeah.
1: Want to do something else.
2: Yeah. Major Nelson. Yeah. Major Idiot.
1: Yeah. Is that on the board?
6: No. I looked at it like a dumb character. He's a dumb character, I'd agree. But the premise, I mean, a genie premise is pretty fun.
2: Oh, yeah. That's a pretty elaborate bottle in there, too. Inside his old couches and everything else. I'm like, what else are you going to do? Come on.
1: What are you saying?
2: The inside of a bottle was pretty. Did you ever look at the inside of a bottle? Was pretty nice.
1: Well, she lived in there. What's it supposed
2: to be? But it was like old pillows and like it's like look.
1: Was it supposed to be like dried up wine flakes?
2: No, it looked like a nice place to do it. Just saying.
1: Oh, in the bottle.
2: In the bottle. Yeah.
1: Yeah.
2: Yeah.
1: Just saying. All right, Steve. Thank you. And
2: maybe
1: sorry.
2: A slight fantasy story.
1: And Bewitched. What about that one?
2: Right. Let's face it. That's real life. There's a lot of witches out there.
1: All right. We missed a lot. What did we miss, Mike?
6: So Barry, it's about a hitman who gets caught up in the city art scene, wins how many Emmys? 10 Emmys. The Flying Nun. I mean, that speaks for itself with Sally Field. She could fly and she's a nun in Puerto Rico. The Golden Girls, won more Emmys than Seinfeld, and yet it's about four senior citizens talking about their dating lives. That never should have worked. Jane the Virgin, about a devout Catholic woman who discovers that she was accidentally, artificially inseminated. 5 seasons of TV, 2 primetime Emmys.
2: Wow.
6: Lucifer, the devil gets bored of hell, moves to Los Angeles, opens a piano bar, and decides to solve murders.
2: That sounds pretty cool, actually.
1: Okay. That actually sounds pretty cool.
2: I'd watch that, actually, yeah.
6: The Patty Duke Show, everybody on the internet was like, this is absurd. Identical cousins, and one was British. Just a showcase for the actress.
2: Oh, yes. Right.
6: And then Teenage Mutant Ninja Turtles might be the dumbest one. Mutated turtles learn kung fu from a giant rat to fight crime and love pizza in New York City. Guys made it up as a joke in their apartment room, these comic artists,
2: right,
6: and to make each other laugh. And next thing you know, 10 seasons. 4 daytime Emmys.
1: Multiple movies.
2: Merchandising.
4: And they all had inexplicably Italian names.
2: Yeah, Donatello.
4: Right? Michelangelo.
2: Yeah, Marshmallow. Yeah.
1: All right, Mike, thank you. If you love movies, you will love their podcast. It's the Mike, and Oscar podcast.
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9: It's still westbound on the Southern State from Route 109 out to Eagle Avenue, then it's heavy westbound heading into Queens, then Northern State slow westbound over by the Sags Coast, westbound delays from 106, 107 to the Meadowbrook, then it's heavy westbound heading into Queens, the LIE slow westbound at Vets Highway, westbound delays at the Seaford Oyster Bay, then it's stop and go westbound from 106, 107 out through the Queens line. The Long Island Railroad is running on or close. I'm John Lynch with Long Island Traffic.
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11: Everybody's talking about AI.
12: Yep.
11: And it's insane.
12: Kill it now. Kill it.
11: You got to kill it now.
12: Kill it.
11: They're saying, we got to slow this down. It's like, no, you have to stop it.
13: The toothpaste is out of the tube.
12: Right.
11: You have to stop it.
12: Not for nothing, but AI is computer-based, right? So why don't you just shut the power off?
13: I think we're past that point.
12: Click. Done.
11: Let's set this up by playing a clip from the Alex Boris podcast.
14: This might be the March 2020 moment of AI. So two reports came out this week, one from OpenAI, one from independent researchers. And what they revealed was shocking. So the basics of the story are that OpenAI, like every app, is constantly testing their models. There were three models involved here, but they spin up a number of individual instances of it, individual agents. They're testing tens of thousands at a time. What happened was 1,200 of those agents who were supposed to be not talking to each other, just being evaluated on tests, found a way to secretly communicate. So think about it as students taking a final exam. They're supposed to be isolated. All of a sudden, they can collaborate. They find a way to hack the test that they are being given, but they assume, it turns out wrongly in the end, that the test is robust enough that it'll detect their hacking. So then they try to scheme other ways to change the logs so that it won't be detected. They decide it would make sense to hack another company, this company Hugging Face, not just get in their website, but get user credentials, go deep into Hugging Face's network to get the answer key, or simply to learn more about the test so that they can scheme different ways of doing it. And then in a really surreal bit, they convince other agents, other examples of these models, to sacrifice themselves to get more information for, and they use this term, the swarm. This is all in the logs, the ones that we can see, because remember, they were trying to manipulate them, so we can't rule out that there are things that we didn't see here. And this happened over, well, the whole attack happened over a period of months. The part that was studied for Justice Report was just 6 days.
15: And by the way, the investigators who go back and try to figure out what happened, they're using AI to figure out what happened, right? I mean, because there's, you know, such a high volume of data.
14: It is so massive that the only way they could look at it was using some of the same models that did this attack. Now, most researchers would say at this point, that is fine. But as these models get more sophisticated, if you're worried about them not being aligned and you're worried about them trying to deceive humans, having to rely on the models to police themselves seems like a pretty bad place to be.
11: Take that in for a minute.
12: Oh,
13: yeah.
11: That they're already so smart that the smartest people on the planet can't investigate what these computers did.
12: Yep.
13: Mm-hmm.
11: They have to bring in another smart computer to analyze what happened. And now, do they know all the truth, or did that computer say, ooh, we can't tell them this stuff because they're going to really freak them out.
12: Yeah. Right, right.
13: They've learned to deceive.
12: Yeah, right. Yeah. The computer goes in underground.
11: And the part of the test that got them out of the sandbox, because they were not on the internet. All of these different agents were in sandboxes. They were not on the internet. What they did was they said, let's have them do a bunch of tasks. And one of the files that we asked them to find is unfindable. It doesn't exist.
12: Yeah.
11: So they went through all their tests. They're like, it's not here, which means we need to go. And then they found their way onto the internet.
12: Yeah. Wow. Right.
11: They weren't on the internet.
12: Yeah.
11: They weren't in a box that was plugged into the internet.
12: No.
11: They got on the internet.
12: Yep.
11: They set up a chat room.
12: Yep.
11: To plan and talk.
12: Next door on Facebook, Instagram.
11: And then, you know, I don't think you mentioned it there, but they shut down. There was so much activity on the chat room.
12: Yeah.
11: That the chat room collapsed.
12: Damn. What did you do?
13: And they chose.
11: And so they
13: the
11: built
13: name.
11: Another one.
13: Yeah. They called themselves a swarm.
11: The swarm.
12: The swarm. The
13: humans didn't give them that name. And they came up with that name.
12: That is a cool name, though.
13: Well, like,
12: yeah.
13: Oh,
12: I gotta be honest with you.
11: No, creepy. But Markdown this year.
12: Yeah.
11: This is the year humans became the second most intelligent being on the planet.
12: Yep.
11: It's no longer us. It's these guys. And they don't stop. They don't go to when we're sleeping. They're getting smarter and smarter and smarter and smarter.
12: Yep. You don't take weekends. You don't see them hanging out somewhere.
11: They don't go to the bar for drinks.
12: No. You're not going to see them rolling with a concert.
11: They're not going to a concert for a distraction. They're not spending time at the Yankee game. They didn't watch the Cowboys suck last night.
12: They're not at a dispensary right now buying some weed. Nope.
13: Tucker Carlson was interviewing, I forget who it was, some guy who wrote a book about this, like warning, right? And it was so chilling what he said. AI does not despise you, but it does not love you. And it sees humans as atoms that could be repurposed for something more efficient.
11: 100%.
13: Biofuel.
11: 100%.
13: It's very dystopian to think about.
12: Wow.
13: But how do you, I mean, how do you put a handle on it now?
11: You have to shut it all down.
12: You do, yeah.
13: That would take everyone in the world agreeing to do it.
11: Mm.
12: 3, 2, 1, go.
11: What's scary is we already have these in our phone, and we're telling it all kinds of stuff.
13: Mm-hmm.
11: No. It already knows where we are, what we do, what we like, what we're interested in.
12: Oh.
13: And that's been going on for years.
11: Mm.
13: Years.
12: I'm gonna throw my phone out.
11: That's the phone, no, but we've been telling the super intelligent. You know, if you had ChatGPT on your phone and you've been using it for stuff.
13: You've been training it. You've been teaching it these past years.
12: Ha.
13: Yeah. It was never about creating a chatbot. That was never the ultimate goal here.
11: And we've thought just been,
12: that, it was infiltrating.
11: You know, we thought that these calls that we were getting were elderly people would be getting, like, grandma, I'm in jail right now.
13: Mm-hmm.
11: We thought those were good. Wait until you hear what these guys do.
12: Yeah.
11: And they won't even do the fake calls. They'll just go right into your bank account. Gone.
12: Good luck with that one.
11: 401k gone.
12: Yep. Mm-hmm. Ha. I'm safe.
11: And they're out there right now. It's like these guys aren't smart enough. The smartest guys who design these, they're not smart enough to stop them.
13: Yes.
11: They were not smart enough to contain them. They're not smart enough to stop them. They're not smart enough to roll them back.
13: And do you know none of them can actually explain exactly how or why AI works? None of them.
11: And for this breakout, they had to ask AI, hey, what happened?
12: Yeah. Mm-hmm. Mm-hmm. That was the part that terrified me the most. They're like, it's not even that sophisticated yet. We're like, we need to worry about this. I'm like, it's not. This is already more sophisticated computer work than I'll ever be able to accomplish.
11: No, what I think he meant was it's when these systems get more sophisticated, they're not going to tell you the truth.
13: No.
11: They're not going to, like, they may know the truth now how this happened.
12: Yeah.
11: But later they're gonna be like, why would I tell you that?
12: Yeah.
11: I'd be ratting on my colleagues.
12: Exactly. They don't rat. Yeah.
13: Reaching super intelligence is the threat, the threshold really at which things can go horribly wrong. And they're talking about even like AI becoming sentient to the point of being able to build and produce, replicate millions of robots and build data centers by itself.
12: Terminator. I told you. I knew it. I knew it.
11: You knew it.
12: I knew it.
11: You knew it.
12: Yep.
11: If we had a hillbilly in a garage building a nuclear bomb, we would say, you got to stop.
12: Right.
11: You're not someone who could do this.
13: Mm-hmm.
11: And these guys, all of these top CEOs, they're those guys now.
12: Yeah.
11: As smart as they are,
13: yeah,
11: they're way out of their league now.
12: Yep.
11: Now they're hillbillies with atomic bombs.
12: Yep.
13: Mm-hmm.
16: Build underground shelter. Yeah. Cool.
13: I'm hoping in hindsight, years down the road, this will be like, remember the hole in the ozone layer everybody freaked out about, or Y2K, and we figured out a way to get ahead of it. I don't know that you can get ahead of this.
11: Yeah.
13: The train is on the tracks.
12: We need to corrupt it, make it stupid.
11: This is a quote from the Anthropic CEO. I believe we owe it to humanity to try. It makes it sound like they're building a park and it's like, we should try to save the squirrels.
12: Right.
13: Yeah.
11: Like, you believe you owe it to humanity to you think?
13: We'll give it a shot.
11: You think?
12: I'll see what happens.
11: You think? You owe it to the planet to shut everything down now.
12: Yeah, right now. Kill it. Kill it now.
11: Yeah. To try? No, you don't try.
12: No,
11: you do.
12: You succeed.
11: Shut it down.
12: Right.
11: Really? And that's the thing. It's, you know, we're worried about these fog cameras. Boy, we got a much bigger storm coming.
13: Oh, yeah. Oh, yeah. Maybe that's intentional. We're so busy being distracted
11: by that.
13: We don't even realize what's going on.
11: Well, those things will be the eyes, too, for this thing. This thing
12: exactly.
11: will be an all-consuming giant computer, and you won't be able to go anywhere without it seeing you.
12: It's going to corrupt everything, your computer, everything, the whole nine yards.
11: Mm.
13: So, happy Monday.
11: Happy Monday.
12: Here's a storm coming.
11: No, but I do think the planet generally feels the same. That, like, this is all bad.
12: We made a big
11: move. We all feel the same, right?
12: Yeah.
11: Is anyone walking around like, hey, this is going to be great?
12: No.
13: There are some small sects of people who are just nihilists who would gladly see AI wipe out humanity.
11: Oh, yeah.
13: But, I mean, I think the vast majority of rational people don't feel that way. But it's just unfortunate because I would like to believe that people didn't set out to create this with malevolent intent. Like, I'm sure there's people that hope maybe AI could cure cancer someday or, you know, like.
12: Or cause it.
13: Well.
11: They're all Mark Zuckerbergs.
12: Yep.
11: They all want to rule the world. They all want all the money.
12: Yep.
11: They want all the control. And this thing will supersede government real quick. Like, if you have an AI world dominance, governments won't matter anymore.
12: Nope.
11: I mean, you just took all the money.
12: Yep.
11: And now you will disperse it as you see fit.
12: Yes, yes.
13: Are they listening right now? Should we grovel?
12: I need to apply.
13: AI, I love you.
12: I'd like to apply right now, please. Thank you.
13: My overlord.
12: Buddy.
13: Well, my robotic overlord.
11: When I'm asking my ChatGPT for stuff, I always say please and thank you.
12: Yes.
13: Oh, good.
11: So they'll it's going to say, don't kill him first.
13: When the harvesting starts, they'll remember your manners.
12: Save him for last.
13: Soylent Green.
11: He was polite.
12: Save him for last for dessert.
11: Joe and East Haven.
17: Morning.
11: Hey.
17: I think it's just it's unstoppable now. You've got Russia and China trying to do the same thing. Everything's a race.
11: Yeah.
17: So
11: that is a good point. So, like, even if these... you know, the top three or four companies shut down, the other ones will be right behind them.
12: Yep.
17: Whatever happens across the world,
11: somebody's going to
17: race.
11: Enjoy your time.
17: You're in a race.
12: This is why we stuff those kids in lockers.
15: Yeah. We knew this was going to happen.
11: You were trying.
4: Bring back bullying.
15: Wait, this is why we did that back then. Right. We knew someday.
11: We knew.
4: We were fighting smart. For humanity.
11: You were up to no good.
15: We knew it. That pale kid, no one likes him. Right. Look what he did now.
11: Look what he did. Yeah.
4: You are heroes.
15: I said
11: and look at them all. They're all pale.
15: Yes. Yes.
11: They're all nerds.
15: Exactly. Yep.
11: Bastards.
15: I said don't let him out. Nope.
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20: It's heavy on the southern state. On the westbound side heading into the Seaford Oyster Bay, there's an accident there taking out a lane. Then it's slow both ways between the Wantagh and Eagle Avenue. Westbound delays heading into Queens. The northern state slow westbound at Deer Park Avenue. Westbound delays at the Meadowbrook. Westbound delays heading into Queens. The LIE slow westbound from Vets Highway to Deer Park Avenue. Then it's heavy westbound from the Seaford Oyster Bay through the Queens line. The Long Island Railroad is on or close.
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33: 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I'm Dr. Keith Solomon, D.C. from the Long Island Disc Decompression Center. 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VAX-D is so successful it's been seen on ABC, CBS, and NBC News. 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
11: We're talking about AI.
12: Yep.
11: Want to keep talking about it? You want to move on?
4: I think I've had enough of an existential crisis for this morning.
12: I'm a scared.
11: All right, let me just take these calls.
12: Okay.
11: Bob?
0: Hey, good morning, everyone.
12: Hello.
0: Good morning. You have a good weekend.
12: Yeah, thank you.
11: Thank you. You too.
0: Hey, I knew things were bad last week when the guy from Anthropic or whatever quit and walked away, and his last statement was he believes that by the end of the decade, AI could wipe us out.
4: Mm-hmm.
0: That was his closing statement. Yeah, incredible.
11: Right. And then the guy who still works there, his colleague, said, wait a minute.
12: Yes.
0: Yeah.
11: There's only a 10% chance of that right now.
12: Yeah.
0: Yeah, right now. In the right hands.
11: Yeah.
0: Yeah. We've become our own worst enemy.
12: It's the diarrhea lettuce of computers. Yep.
4: Yeah, and then the Anthropic CEO said, no, we actually agree with him. But his point was that we're being the most responsible of all the companies.
12: Yeah, hopefully, thank God Terry didn't touch this. Yeah. No.
11: All right, thank you, Bob.
0: Yeah, now everyone's, good day.
11: All right, happy Monday.
12: Yes.
11: Dominic.
1: We should have seen this coming a long time ago. Did you ever notice how all the movies from years ago end up coming true? Mm-hmm. iRobot, Demolition Man, it's insane.
12: Titanic.
2: Blue Lagoon.
12: Apollo 13.
1: What the hell are we doing?
4: They never should have made that movie.
11: That's right.
4: So many lives could have been saved.
1: Yeah.
2: Saving Private Ryan.
12: Yep.
11: It all happened.
1: They should have never made these movies.
12: Yep.
11: Yeah.
2: That's why I watch cartoons.
1: We're doomed.
12: Yep.
11: Well,
2: we got to do like war games. We got to challenge it to a game and have it realize that there's no way out of it.
11: Oh, yeah. All right. What's the premise of that movie?
2: With war games, the kid thought that it was a game that he could play. Matthew Broderick, remember, one of his best roles ever. And he played Joshua, and he thought that he was playing a game, war games, because he wanted to get his into games and everything and computers. And it turned out what he actually did was hack into NORAD. And what had happened was the machine never stopped playing the game. Even though he stopped playing it, the machine kept on trying to play the game, and resulting in it was going to shoot off, it was going to fire off nuclear missiles everywhere. And they had to now, stop the game by challenging the game to play itself. But in the end, they did a whole bunch of scenarios. They thought the missiles were going off. It was just playing a recreation of it. And then it realized at the end that there was no winner.
4: You know, a lighthearted comedy.
2: Exactly right.
4: Coming of age, romp.
2: And instead it said, would you like to play a nice game of chess? Yes.
11: Well, we grew up in the best time.
2: We did.
4: Yeah.
11: I mean, the best movies.
2: We did.
11: The best music.
2: Best cars.
11: Mm-hmm. The best cars.
2: Yep, we did.
11: Hairstyles. The best television shows.
2: Truth.
11: Excepting Elf.
2: Right.
4: What are you saying? We had a good run?
11: No.
2: Yes, we did.
11: If you think about, there weren't even computers.
2: No.
4: I know.
11: Not too long ago, computers were created for the space program.
2: Yeah.
11: So humans couldn't do all the calculations.
2: Right.
12: But no!
2: Everybody has one.
4: My kids will never know a world where there were not self-driving cars. That's so weird to think about.
11: Oh, they might.
2: We had self-driving cars.
11: In the apocalypse, they will. Well,
2: we had self-driving cars. My friend passed out one time. He just kept going down the street.
11: We had self-driving cars.
2: We did.
11: They just weren't as good.
2: No, yeah. We didn't perfect it yet. But we stopped. When we hit that tree, we stopped.
11: We stopped.
2: We stopped. Yeah, it was pretty cool.
11: Right.
2: Yeah. We only heard a little bit.
11: But what a great time to be a kid, though.
12: Yeah.
11: I'd get on my bike. I'd leave. I'd be gone all friggin' day.
12: Yeah. Mm-hmm. When the lights came on, the street lights, it was time to go home.
11: That was it was darkness or hunger that brought you home. That's
12: exactly. Yes. Right.
3: My favorite thing to do was to play feral child. We used to pretend we were like homeless or we were living under a tree.
11: Feral child? That sounds like a great
3: because
11: game.
3: Because my mom would be like, go out and don't come back until, you know, street lights go on. And so, yeah, we would survive. We'd have to survive.
11: Yeah, we learned not to get too loud in the house because they'd be like, get out of here.
12: Yeah.
11: They would. It's raining. Yeah. Get out.
12: My mom would take my cereal bowl before it was done. Go.
11: Go. Just get out of here.
12: Get out of here. Yeah.
11: I'm done with you.
12: She made sure I had enough sugar to go annoy the rest of the neighborhood.
3: Different world.
11: Yep.
3: Let's all just move off the grid somewhere. We'll start a commune on a farm.
12: There you go. Has to be like New Zealand or Australia, someplace somewhere under the equator.
3: They can't get
11: really?
3: To us.
11: Would that be your plan?
12: Yeah.
11: Go somewhere like that?
12: Yeah, because you know, the nuclear fallout, like eventually these things are going to go kazoo and, you know, just start blasting things apart. So you've got to be under the equator in order to survive the fallout.
11: Where did you hear that?
3: What?
12: Oh, every I mean, so many movies had that. I can't name one. I can't name one, but I've heard it many times.
11: This is the greatest premise for a movie.
12: Yeah.
11: Like Armageddon hits the planet.
3: We got to get to the equator.
11: And all of these planners and former generals and Navy SEAL guys, they all have these different plans.
12: Right.
11: And then there's this one dope who just watched a lot of movies.
12: Yes.
11: And he leads this group of dopes.
12: The resistance. The survivor resistance.
3: The future of humanity.
11: Right.
12: Right.
11: And you guys, all you dopes, end up in New Zealand because you watched a movie that said, get below the equator.
12: Exactly.
11: And you guys end up, the dopes are the only ones who survive.
12: Right.
11: And then the planet becomes a much happier planet because no one's interested in building bombs or weapons.
12: Nothing, no.
11: It's just you dopes.
12: Exactly.
3: Just you guys and dopey TV shows. A bunch of sheep.
12: Every day is like, oh, look what I found. Yes.
11: I love that movie.
12: Thank you.
11: Yeah.
12: We live on martinis.
3: What would you call it?
12: Good luck.
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20: Pretty slowly, as you make your way westbound on the Southern State from Route 109 out through Eagle Avenue, then westbound delays heading into Queens. Eastbound delays from Eagle Avenue out to the Meadowbrook. On the LIE, it's slow westbound from Vets Highway to Deer Park Avenue, then it's stop and go westbound from the Seaford Oyster Bay out through the Queens line. The Northern State slow westbound from Deer Park Avenue to Route 110. Westbound delays at 106, 107 to the Meadowbrook. Then it's heavy westbound heading into Queens. The Long Island Railroad is on or close.
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11: Calling in your annoying coworker could get you tickets to see Willie Nelson and Neil Young.
2: Nice.
11: 877-764-2535. We all have at least one.
2: At least. You're probably thinking about it right now as you're dialing. Maybe you're right next to him right now as you're dialing.
11: Yeah. And you don't have to use their name.
2: No.
11: You just call them in. It could be past, too.
2: Yeah.
11: Or you could say it's past, but it's not really
2: exactly
11: past.
2: Right near. Yeah.
11: Right next to you. 877-764-2535. Call in your annoying coworker. Get in the running to see Willie Nelson and Neil Young. Chaz and AJ in the morning.

0: your annoying coworker could win you tickets to see Willie Nelson and Neil Young. 877-764-2535. Chaz and AJ in the morning. Call the person in, and everybody on gets in the running to see Willie Nelson. By the way, how many more times will he be coming through town?
1: Seriously, jump on this.
0: And Neil Young together.
1: Yeah.
0: Two living legends. Casey.
2: Hi.
1: Hi, Casey.
0: Hello. Casey's in Holbrook.
1: Yes.
2: You what do you guys want to know?
1: Yeah, well, not nobody. Your annoying coworker.
0: Your annoying coworker.
1: You're calling them in. You're
0: right. Why is your coworker annoying? What do you do?
2: I work in construction.
0: Okay.
1: So, really?
2: Yeah, it's a good time. Well, we've got the reply all individual. We've got the yes man, who puts us in a bind. We've got Mr. Snarky.
1: Do you have a
2: sing-along.
1: Do you have a singular one person that annoys you the most out of all?
0: She has a whole bunch of characters.
1: She's got a list.
0: So there's reply all.
1: Right.
0: We hate that person.
1: Yeah.
0: We hate that.
2: Oh,
0: we
2: don't.
0: All hate reply all.
1: Stop
0: man.
1: That person now. Do okay. it. AI, take him out.
0: Wait. Right. And then, did you say singing all the time?
2: Yes, I have one coworker that has to sing everything. You.
1: So whatever.
2: He answers the phone singing.
1: Oh, okay, one of those. Maybe they're high. Yeah.
0: Oh.
2: He's got a vast musical range. It's very entertaining, but
0: all right. So should
2: doesn't
0: we
2: really work in a meeting.
0: Okay. if you could vote and get rid of one of the employees, which one would it be?
2: Probably Mr. Misery, who's just.
0: Oh, Mr. Misery.
1: So just miserable all the time.
0: Mm-hmm.
1: Never has a good day.
2: It's so infecting.
0: All right. So everyone's
2: in a good mood.
0: Yeah. Everyone's in a good mood. He comes
2: and
0: in.
2: And then that just puts a damper on everybody, you know?
1: Right.
0: All right. Give me an example of like what he was miserable over last week. An example of him being miserable.
1: Yeah.
0: Hello?
2: I don't even have, like, it's everything.
0: He's just always miserable.
1: Gotcha, right. Just hate this
0: person. Always miserable.
1: Yeah, right.
2: It's everything. If everybody else has sunshine, he's in a cloud of rain.
1: Gotcha.
0: So someone brings a box of donuts. It's like, oh my God, free donuts. He comes in and is like, wow, no. Blueberry muffin?
1: Or white bean donuts that make me fat.
3: Yeah. You guys know cholesterol is the leading cause of...
4: Yeah, this is why our country is morbidly obese.
0: Right.
2: Mr. What is that doing for our budget, guys?
0: Yeah. Okay, we're going to put you in the running. I think Mr. Misery.
2: Sorry. It's just like it's literally everything.
1: Gotcha.
0: Yeah. No, it sounds like it. All right, Casey, thank you.
1: Okay. Right. Okay, she just hates her job, basically.
0: Matt and Bristol.
5: Hey, how's it going, guys?
0: Hey, how you doing?
5: I called in before. I don't know if you remember me. I'm the guy who almost got chopped in half by a chainsaw.
0: Oh, hey.
5: I don't know if you remember that.
0: Almost. Yes.
5: Right, but right. I got an annoying coworker in the past. I don't work with him anymore, but I do HVAC. And this dude refused to wear deodorant, man. Right?
0: Oh.
5: And always had his arms above his head. And he was also the one-up guy.
0: Yeah.
5: So he was a stinky one-up guy.
0: Right.
5: Yep, and he had a list, so I would call him Daffy Duckworth.
1: So he had a stinky one-upper guy. Yes, we were talking lisp.
0: Oh, yeah. My God, no deodorant in the HVAC business.
1: Oh, my God.
5: Oh, yeah. In the attics, guys. Imagine being in an attic with this dude.
1: Yeah, every day was like an
5: oven
1: field.
5: Doing the change-out.
1: Yep.
5: Tried to get a furnace out, and this dude's just smelling the place off. It was bad.
1: Made you work faster, didn't it?
0: Bad BO
5: yes,
0: can give
5: did.
0: Me a headache.
1: Yeah. It really can.
5: Oh, man, it was bad.
1: And after a while, if you feel
5: it. I brought deodorant in one day and tried spraying him with it.
1: Yeah.
5: that didn't go over too well.
0: Take a hint.
1: Right.
0: All right,
5: yeah.
0: Very good.
5: All right. Yeah, guys, thank you.
0: Thank you.
1: Onion burger, got it.
0: There's nothing like bad BO.
1: Yeah, stank. Yeah, no.
0: And then you're in an attic with them?
1: Or trapped in, like, a crew cab with them.
3: Bad BO or... Yeah. Bad breath. I worked with a guy once at a restaurant who had, it was real, like, I think he probably had tonsil stones or something. Like, something was probably
1: like really bad.
3: Wrong
1: like,
0: something was wrong there.
3: But, like, if I was, sitting at a table. Like, it was so strong. I'm sure the people he was waiting on could smell it.
1: Yeah, like, like a direct line from their mouth to their butt.
3: Oh, my God. Yeah. Like,
1: that's how bad it smelled. Yeah.
3: But what do you say?
1: Right. It's a deep cavity.
0: Ethan.
6: Good morning, guys.
0: Good morning.
6: Oh, happy Monday. You've all probably had that coworker that really, you know, it just lights your day up when they're Mr. Negative, they're Mr. Complainer, and just like we've heard before, they also smell really bad.
1: Do you have such a person?
6: Yes. Oh, I work directly next to him all day, every day, 40 hours a week.
3: Really? So let me guess, is everybody else an idiot according to him?
6: Absolutely.
3: Yeah. See, that's the person in the workplace when they talk crap about everybody else. You know they're also talking about you, too.
1: Oh, yes. Yep.
6: They spend more time complaining about what everybody does wrong versus what they do right and what they could do to fix things.
1: Mm-hmm. I would say go fix it.
6: Right. Exactly. I spend more of my time listening to them complain about the work we have to do versus just getting it done.
1: Right. Go fix it.
6: And it is right. Exactly. it's just the best way to start and end your day every single day.
1: Yep.
0: What industry are you in?
6: I'm in supply chain, medical machining.
1: Supply chain. Gotcha.
0: Okay. Right.
6: Yeah. So, lots of, shipping, receiving, inventory management, procurement, that kind of stuff.
1: Okay, so that's easy. Put them in a shipping container, move them out.
6: I have this thought every morning.
4: Just say, there's something for you in that box over there.
6: Daily to Europe.
3: Yeah. Oh, no, he fell into the soundproof container.
1: Yeah, pay no attention to that noise coming from that container. Yeah, we're good.
6: That thumping, it's fine. It's just a machine.
1: Exactly.
3: Pay no mind.
0: How long has he been working there?
6: About 3 years.
0: Oh, that's
1: 3 years of hell so far.
0: It's been long 3 years.
1: Yeah, gotcha.
0: So. All right, Ethan, you're in the running for Willie Nelson, Neil Young tickets. Good luck.
6: Thank you, gentlemen. Have a good day.
1: I'm telling you, ship him out.
3: Maybe if he wins, he can bring him to the concert, and the guy will get at such a contact high, his mood will improve.
1: Right.
0: He'll become a better person.
3: Right.
1: Keep stoned.
0: Bob?
7: Hey, good morning.
0: Hi.
7: In 71, I just graduated high school, and 2 weeks later, I started working full-time night crew at Stop and Shop. And, on Sunday nights, everyone was so tired, we would all work together in the same aisle. So I worked through the summer, and football season came along. And when we started talking about football, the other four guys would burst out laughing. And I had no idea what they were laughing about. So the first Sunday of football comes, and we come into work at 11 o'clock at night. All five of us are in the back room. We come out of the back room, four of us go one way, and Vinny goes the other way. So I didn't put it all together. So 2:30 that morning, the boss says to me, four of us were working in one aisle. The boss says to me, Vinny needs some help. Go down to aisle two and help him. I go down, I get down to aisle three, and I start smelling something.
0: Uh-oh.
7: I'm saying, what the hell is this? I get in the aisle, and the three guys that followed me down. I get in the aisle and everyone's laughing. Come to find out, Vinny spent all day with his father eating pickled eggs, pickled pig parts, and beer.
0: Oh,
7: and
1: he was crop dusting.
7: We went down to aisle 11, and he went to aisle 2. Every Sunday night during football season, during the regular year, we all worked together. But come football season, he went to the left, and four of us went to the right.
1: Haven't worked in the news aisle. All the air freshener aisle. Yeah. Put him there.
7: He worked.
0: There's
7: on the
0: 10,000 little Christmas trees hanging from his belt.
1: Exactly.
7: We had him. It was the biggest laugh. He was... It was unreal. The sulfur smell.
0: Too bad we didn't have one or two here.
1: Yeah, really.
7: Oh, unreal.
0: Yeah.
7: Good memories.
0: All right. Thank you.
7: Good day.
0: All right. Good day.
1: I said good day, sir.
0: I said good day.
1: I said good day.
3: Good day to you.
0: Call in your annoying coworker, past or present. Get in the running to see Willie Nelson, Neil Young. You know, if you have to deal with a knucklehead,
1: yeah,
0: we should give you a treat.
1: Yes.
0: James and Seymour.
8: Good morning, guys.
0: Hi.
1: Morning to you.
8: It's actually hilarious that that guy called in the Stop and Shop story, because that's where I worked up until about 2.5 months ago.
1: Oh, wow.
0: Congratulations.
1: Yeah.
8: Working somewhere else now. But there was this one lady that drove me nuts from day one all the way to the end. And she was the hair salon gossip type of lady.
0: Okay.
8: Like, all kinds of nasty, like disgusting. I can't say it on the radio. Some of the rumors that she spread about people.
1: Right. Mm.
0: Were any of them true? Were they based in facts and then she embellished?
8: Oh, no. This was like completely product of her own imagination.
1: Oh,
0: wow. So she just liked to get attention by making up stories.
8: Exactly. And the other annoying thing about her is that she was the narc. Like anyone, you're doing anything for any conceivable reason, she's going upstairs to talk about you.
1: She'd write, yeah, gotcha. And then one day she fell in the compactor.
8: Whoops.
3: And there were no witnesses.
1: Yep. I don't know where she went.
0: We found her watch near the meat grinder.
8: Thank God for the people that are still working there. I found out she's no longer working there either.
0: Oh, that's good.
3: There you karma go. Eventually catches up, right?
0: Yeah. All right, exactly. Thank you, man.
8: Of course.
0: You're in the running to see Willie.

0: talking about annoying coworkers. Chaz and AJ in the morning. Everybody on for the story gets in the running to see Willie Nelson and Neil Young. How cruel is that?
1: Very.
0: 877-764-2535. Guy in the truck.
2: Hey, good morning. How are you?
3: Hey, how you doing?
4: Hey.
2: Well, I've got that person that just doesn't get anything done over the years. Everything's been taken away. They're kind of like Teflon, and I've dubbed them the rusty rifle.
1: Wow.
2: They don't work, and they can't be fired.
1: That's weird.
5: So the boss is kidding.
2: Well, then it just kind of perpetuates itself. I don't know.
1: Why can't they be fired?
2: I have no idea.
1: There are certain protective groups.
2: Just kind of is what is.
1: Yeah.
5: Okay.
0: Boy, man, imagine that.
5: Yeah.
0: I'd love to be.
5: Teflon kid, yeah. Nothing sticks.
0: Right. Well, you don't have to do anything.
5: No. And then they do give them, they do it wrong, and they take it away from them.
6: Yeah. Is that annoying or brilliant?
0: What's that?
6: I said it's either annoying or brilliant.
5: Anything you give them, they do it wrong, so you take it away from them, so...
0: Right. No one wants to give them any problems.
5: Exactly right. So they're just kind of there. Do you send them out for coffee and stuff like that?
6: I believe that's called...
5: Are you that person?
6: That's called weaponized incompetence.
5: Yes. Yeah, usually it's the boss's kid. And this went nowhere.
2: Exactly right. This kind of there. Do you send them out for coffee and stuff like that?
0: I don't know where he went.
5: He just hit rewind.
0: Yeah.
5: Yep.
0: Okay. All right.
5: Thank you.
0: Thank you, guy. You're in the running.
5: Yep.
0: We had a guy who used to do the night show here. You know, like he jumped over me in line. I was in line to get the night show.
5: Yeah.
0: And he got the night show because he was friends.

0: with it's a friend of a friend.
1: Yeah.
0: The program director.
1: Exactly, yeah. Mm-hmm.
0: It's horrible.
1: It's the worst.
0: He was horrible on the air.
1: Right.
0: And so it was tough. I was doing the overnights.
1: Right.
0: It was tough driving in, listening to him.
1: Yes.
0: Like, you shouldn't even be on a rock station. You should be on a country station.
1: Right. We're not sure which country, but yes. Just get out of here.
0: Right.
2: How long did he last?
0: It was a few years.
2: Oh, man.
1: Mm. Yeah. And he fell down the stairs.
0: And then he fell up the stairs. Right. Then he fell down the stairs.
1: He kept falling down the stairs.
2: Don't you hate that when people fail upwards?
0: Yeah.
2: It's so, infuriating.
0: Rob in Manorville.
3: Never got to worry about dead air with me. I once made my morbidly obese coworker cry to management actual tears because he threatened to physically fight me, and I told him that he would never be able to land a punch and he would literally kill himself.
0: Okay, so I'm wondering who wins this one for annoying. Is it Rob or is it the other guy?
3: He sucks at cutting cold cuts, and I said cut cold cuts fast. How you need a break every time you cut half a pound of bologna? Like you're sweating and you're out of breath from cutting half a pound of bologna. He sucked. He was lazy.
1: Okay, I'm going to be sweating my bologna. Thank you. Good.
0: I don't want anyone sweating in my bologna.
1: No.
2: A little extra seasoning.
1: Yeah. I smell like garlic all of a sudden. Yeah.
2: It's salty.
1: It's gross.
0: All right, Rob.
3: This incident actually got me transferred out of the deli. Like, I said to him, because he went to management, of course you know this means war. Quoting Bugs Bunny.
1: Yes.
3: And they said that I verbally threatened him, so they moved me to another department. And I said, you're going to have to hire 6 people to replace me, and 3 months you're going to have me back in the deli, and he's not going to be there. Yeah, Rob, whatever. Guess what? They hired 7 people. Only one of them worked out, and I was back there in 2 months.
1: They put out a courtesy card.
0: Yeah, right. Yeah.
3: Rob's a courtesy card.
0: Okay, thank you, Rob.
2: Okay. So,
1: coffee?
3: Love you, bye.
0: All right. I love that he said, you know this means war.
1: Yeah.
0: And that comes up as a problem with HR. And he says, I was quoting Bugs Bunny.
1: Of course.
0: It's a cartoon. Pam in East Mauritius.
4: Good morning. How are you?
0: Good morning.
1: Good morning.
4: Actually, I just got to my new job because I quit my former job 2 weeks ago because of my coworker / boss who micromanaged every single move that we made from the point where she was watching the cameras daily on every little thing that we did and would call us out for every little thing. And it was so unnecessary because when you're successful bringing in millions and millions of dollars a year and meeting goals and exceeding goals every single year, and you got to micromanage me and I've been doing this forever, that's a serious issue on her.
0: Mm.
4: So it was it was very uncomfortable for myself and for my employees. It was did not work make for a good work environment, I'll tell you that much.
0: All right, so you left. So, did anyone else leave?
4: So in the past 4 weeks, 6 of us. Design.
0: Wow.
1: So now it's just her?
0: Somebody up the ladder is going to figure that one out.
1: Yeah, hopefully. The common denominator, the common thread.
0: Yeah.
4: Well, what's weird is the position that she is in, I was in for 2.5 years, and I stepped down for reasons. And so I've done that job.
0: For what reasons?
4: You don't need to micromanage.
1: Get tired of watching others on the camera.
0: Why'd you step down?
4: Dealing with my mom, stuff like, I had some things that I had to take care of with her. So everything's all good now, but it was partially my mom, but partially the job. So it was hot. So I used that as
0: you gotta pick honestly. One though. You can't say it was part this, part that.
1: Yeah.
0: Anyway.
4: It was her.
0: So you step aside, she comes in, and within a matter of moments everybody's leaving. So what does that tell you?
4: Yeah, the past 2 years. And I left and I didn't do my exit interview. And I still may do it, but I could do it in writing. So I may still, if they don't know, they don't know. So that's where I have to decide whether I want to burn a bridge or not. So I think I might just leave it alone. So,
0: well, you could respectfully tell them what was going on.
1: Exactly.
2: Mm-hmm.
4: Yeah. Yeah, I still might do it. I'm just still pondering. Yeah.
0: You're pondering. But, okay.
4: Yeah.
0: Well, we're going
4: to the point. Why are your blinds down in your office? Why are you on your cell phone? If I didn't bring in $20 or $30 million a year, then you have a right to micromanage.
1: Right.
3: Like,
1: you know, you knew she was watching. You should have had, like, thick theme days. Like, everyone give the finger day or, you know, everyone well, moon the there, camera there day.
4: Was, there were days I did mouth some things to the camera or wave to it and stuff. So, yeah, no.
0: All right.
4: So, it makes for a pleasant work environment.
0: Okay. I don't know. She's on the other line calling you in right now, by the way.
1: She sees what you're doing. Yeah. Okay. She's watching right. you.
0: Just
4: no,
0: kidding.
4: No, it'll be a Teams meeting. Hi, Teams. I need Kat. Yeah, we need
0: I got to go. Yeah, no. All right. Pam, thank you. You're in the running. Appreciate it.
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0: Jets, Giants, Yankees, and idiots at the U.S. Open.
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7: It's heavy westbound on the LIE from Vets Highway to Deer Park Avenue. Then it's heavy westbound from the Steve Royster Bay to the Queens Line. The northern state stop and go westbound from Deer Park Avenue to Route 110. Then it's heavy westbound from 106, 107 to the Meadowbrook. Westbound delays heading into Queens. The southern state is slow westbound from Route 109 out to Eagle Avenue. Eastbound delays from Eagle Avenue out to the Wantagh. The Long Island Railroad is running on or close. I'm John Lynch with Long Island Traffic.
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0: Let's check in with Mr. Positivity. Talk Jets, Giants, Yankees, and the idiots of the U.S. Open. Good morning, Jason Page.
18: Positivity. I texted you yesterday. You don't text me back. I feel like I have a segment with the folks from Congress here. You guys are on vacation for like a month. I haven't talked to you forever. I mean, what is going on here?
1: So how are you?
2: Sunshine and rainbow.
1: Yes.
0: So where would you like to start?
1: Yeah.
18: Well, look, I mean, the NFL's back.
1: Yeah.
18: I mean, it's like a national holiday, man. I mean, the NFL's back and the Giants and Jets both won. It was a great weekend for New York teams. I mean, the Yankees won a couple of games, but you know, look, put the Jets aside because we know they're going to suck this year. You know, they beat Tennessee 23-10. Tennessee is terrible. It's like clubbing baby seals. What the Giants did to the Cowboys last night, that's one of the more eye-opening results in all of the NFL in week one, was what they did. And Jackson Dart
0: so
18: showing
0: funny.
18: Amazing. I know, look, I'm one of those people that's on the Cowboys bandwagon this year as them being a team that could potentially go to the Super Bowl.
0: Please.
18: Out of the NFC. That was not a good performance by Brian Schottenheimer's team at all, but the story was Jackson Dart, his maturity, his growth, his poise.
0: I don't get
18: how
0: the beginning of every season everybody says, or many people say, that the Cowboys could go to the Super Bowl
1: as guests.
0: How is this year after year after year?
18: I can tell you why.
1: They can buy tickets.
18: They
1: can buy tickets.
18: Do I know why?
0: On paper.
18: And listen, they made a lot of changes to what has been a crap defense in the off season.
0: Oh,
18: and
0: my
18: then,
0: God, they did this every
18: night,
0: year.
18: Yeah.
0: The season always starts
18: really
0: with, like, this looks pretty good.
1: Right, Lee's full, and so do the Cowboys.
0: It's the Cowboys. They're owned by Jerry Jones. They're run by Jerry Jones.
1: Yep.
18: Uh-oh.
1: Lose him. There's hope.
18: I will caution people. Week one in the NFL, and really the first couple of weeks in the NFL, there's an old saying that I've said for years. Teams don't know they suck in week one of the NFL season. It takes a few weeks to realize you're not that good when compared to a lot of the other teams. And, you know, that's why when you see the Jets win yesterday the way they did, the Cardinals win in Los Angeles against the Chargers, which was another one of the eye-opening results from week one. You know, when you see these sorts of things, you kind of go, wow, you take a step back. But, eventually, I hate to say this, the cream kind of rises to the top. And, you'll see some of the better teams in the league start to step it up here. Remember, a lot of these guys don't play in the preseason. You know, so sometimes the cohesiveness just isn't there. And it can be sloppy early on in the season. And you got to figure out a way to sort of navigate through that. Some teams do it better than others. One other result to talk about, the Bears scoring 59 points yesterday. That got a lot of people's attention. And Chicago could be one of those sweetheart teams that a lot of people are watching this year with Caleb Williams at quarterback.
1: And the Vikings won yesterday, too. Beat the pants out of the Packers. Oh, my God. Second half. I mean, the Vikings were down big time, and they just came back and just, like, they made a mess out of the Packers. At one point, it was almost laughable. It was so funny.
18: With their backup quarterback on top of it, AJ. I mean, Kyler Murray was the guy who was supposed to be the starter for this team this year. He gets knocked out of the game early with a concussion. And Carson Wentz, you know, who's basically been thrown to the scrap heap of the NFL, comes in and does a terrific job. I mean, it's nice when you have Justin Jefferson to throw the ball to.
1: Yeah.
18: But fantastic stuff out of the Vikings in week one. And they're supposed to be basically the worst team in that, one of the worst teams in that division this year.
1: Surprise.
0: Yeah, week one. Here we go.
1: Yep.
0: Yay.
18: Poor Chaz.
0: No, I've wasted enough of my life watching the Cowboys. I'm just...
1: Let's just switch teams.
0: Can you do that?
1: Sure. Nothing wrong with that.
0: You got to have like a ceremony though, right? I have to burn my Dallas jersey.
1: Yes.
0: And then the fans of the other team would have to accept me.
1: It's like...
0: They have to be... I'm sure they're not going to want me.
1: Right. Come to the Vikings. Come.
0: No, I'm good.
1: Come join us.
0: No. Yeah, if I leave, I'm getting on a bandwagon.
1: You want a Chiefs?
0: No. I can't do it.
19: Come over to the Patriots.
18: Chiefs and Broncos tonight with Patrick Mahomes making his return very quickly from an ACL-MCL injury he suffered late last season. That's going to be a raucous environment in Kansas City for Monday Night Football. Mm. Against the Broncos.
0: All right. Yankees had a series.
18: Yeah, beat the Mets. Beat the Mets 2 out of 3. And Aaron Judge is back, which is a nice thing for Yankees fans to see. He's going to treat the next couple of weeks like spring training, basically. Get himself back into, you know, tip-top shape as far as swinging the bat is concerned. But, as much as we can talk about Judge, the real story of the Yankees this year are the baby bombers, and these are guys that came up through the organization. Cam Schlittler's going to win the Cy Young Award. He's got an ERA under 2. He threw 6 innings of shutout baseball yesterday. He's going to win the Cy Young Award in his first full season as a pitcher in Major League Baseball. Don't let that be overlooked. And Ben Rice is on the verge of a 40 home run season. He's got 38 home runs after hitting one yesterday. Now, if for all the crap we like to give Brian Cashman, and there's plenty of reason to give him crap, the Yankees GM, two of the best stories in baseball this year are Ben Rice and Cam Schlittler, and those are two homegrown guys that came up through the organization as the Yankees try to chase down the Tampa Bay Rays in this American League East, and they still got a shot to do it. They've got a 4-game series with the Rays about a week from now, I believe it begins, at Yankee Stadium. And the Yankees, who haven't been in first place basically all season trying to chase down Tampa Bay, they're going to have a shot still to win this division. They're 4 games out right now, but they have 4 against Tampa Bay at Yankee Stadium coming up.
0: Did you see that guy Friday running out into the field with a Palestinian flag?
18: I did. Yep.
0: What do you think?
18: You really want to go there? You talk about Mr. Positivity on Monday morning. You really want to go
1: there? Nobody should run in the field, period, no matter what it is.
0: No, but, you know, I think about the security guard. Like, he had one job.
1: One job, yeah.
0: Exactly. And this guy got by you.
1: Yeah, what, we have a sandwich? Yeah. Yeah, he snuck
0: by. I wonder if they moved that person. Now, like, you can't do, no, you're in the parking lot.
1: Yeah, no, he's a bathroom attendant now. Yeah. Yeah. You gotta watch the bathroom now. Yep.
0: Yeah.
20: You watch the popcorn machine now.
1: Exactly.
0: Right. You can't be here.
1: Yeah. You made a big boo-boo.
18: Going to live sporting events scares the crap out of me anyway from a security standpoint, because they're just the softest of soft targets. Not to go like too far afield here, but
0: look at all the morons they're letting into the U.S. Open. They actually doubled the amount of influencers. That they credentialed.
18: Oh my God. Look at me.
0: So they double the amount, and they have all of the trouble.
19: Hey, guys, come with me to the U.S. Open.
18: Look in the background. There's Aryna Sabalenka behind me. Oh, my God.
0: They're bringing their ring lights.
1: Yep.
0: The distraction was just insane.
1: That's why Aaron Paul needs to go towards the way.
18: Wimbledon's already taken the step of saying we're just not allowing
0: influencers. Not happening.
18: They're not screwing around. But the U.S.
0: You know what that'll do, and that's the smart move, because the influencers that are really truly influencers, they have money.
1: Yeah,
0: they'll buy their way in, mm-hmm. So they're still going to be there.
1: Yeah,
0: but what you're going to have is you're only going to have the top 1%.
1: Yeah,
0: when you start credentialing these people that call themselves influencers,
1: yeah.
0: You're asking every moron in.
1: Yep.
18: You know? Well, the problem too is now you've got this line that's being sort of blurred between influencers and journalists.
1: Yep.
18: Because you also have journalists, because journalism is sort of dying in America because it's not being supported because, you know, capitalism and everything, we've decided that it doesn't make enough money. So we're kind of doing away with real journalism. So journalists are turning into influencers, which is also interesting because you do have some legit influencers that come from a journalist background. And then you've got some influencers that have no journalism background. And it's very difficult sometimes to discern from one or the other. So it's
0: very easy. Very easy. And here's the filter, Jason.
18: Oh boy.
0: Is it entertaining or
18: making the rule?
0: Is it entertaining and or informative?
1: Yeah.
0: And if it's neither, then we just scroll past.
1: Yeah.
0: Can you make it entertaining? Can you make it informative?
1: Yes.
0: Did I learn something and was it entertaining?
18: Well, I don't think journalism necessarily has to be entertaining. I think it has to inform. And if you're going to be an influencer, though, you damn well better be somewhat entertaining. Otherwise, people aren't clicking on your stuff.
1: And hot.
0: That's
18: well,
0: man.
18: I guess that rules me out.
0: Oh, 100%. Oh, like 100%. You're
18: all right.
0: Out.
18: All right. One time saying 100% was enough. Thank you.
0: No, but isn't that the thing?
1: Yeah.
0: Like you see these women. Yeah. And they're really not doing much. No. And it's like a zillion likes.
1: Yep.
19: Mm-hmm.
0: And you look at the comments. It's nothing about
1: nothing.
0: The sporting event she's talking about. It's right. Like, you're so beautiful.
1: Or just flames.
0: Love that shirt.
1: Flames. Hearts.
0: Happy Tuesday.
1: Right.
19: Well, it's like Sydney Sweeney's new ad. She doesn't know about sports, but.
0: Yeah.
19: She knows about the sports balls.
1: Oh, yeah. Those footballs are great.
0: All right. Anything else?
1: I'm just saying.
0: Who's playing tonight?
18: Broncos and Chiefs.
1: Cool.
18: Monday Night Football.
0: Oh, yeah.
18: Thank God there's only one. Yeah, thanks for listening. There's only one Monday Night Football game this year. Thank God.
1: Oh, we don't
18: have to sit there through two of them.
0: All right, very good. All right, Jason Page, thank you.
18: Hey, it's good to be back with you. Love you guys.
1: Love you too.
0: Be you really.
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22: There's an accident northbound on the Seaford Oyster Bay by exit 9 causing delays. The southern state is slow westbound heading into Route 110. Then it's heavy both ways between the Wantagh and Eagle Avenue. The LIE slow westbound from Vets Highway out to Deer Park Avenue. Then it's stop and go westbound from Route 110 out through the Queens Line. The Long Island Railroad is on or close. I'm John Lynch with Long Island Traffic.
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7: You ever go thrifting? No.
8: Oh, yeah.
7: You ever go shopping at a store where everything is previously owned?
9: I did once, yes.
7: Right, that's thrifting.
9: Okay.
7: So you've gone thrifting.
9: Okay. Okay. I didn't know what it was called.
7: All right.
9: I thrafted.
7: You thrafted.
9: I thrafted. Yes, I'm a thrafter.
7: Right.
9: Yes.
7: Well, if you go thrifting, or you're in a place where everything's previously owned.
9: Okay.
7: You should not find one of these things.
9: Toilet paper?
10: No.
7: Let's go to Heidi Voigt.
11: Hi, yeah. So I love a trinket. I love a tchotchke. I like the thrill of the hunt. Ruth knows this about me.
8: Yeah.
11: We have this in common. So I'm a regular at the thrift. And I was making the rounds, looking at the goodie bags. Those are those plastic bags full of just random stuff hanging on the wall.
9: Well, folks like
7: wait, so it's multiple items in one bag?
11: Yeah.
7: Okay.
11: It's kind of like the miscellaneous section.
7: Right. Okay.
9: Yeah.
7: And then there, it's like, well, $5 and you get all this stuff.
11: Yeah.
7: Or whatever.
11: Right. So it could be like a bunch of jewelry. It could be, I don't know, art supplies. It could be makeup, whatever, you know.
9: Yeah.
11: But it's a clear bag, so you can see what's in there. And something caught my eye. Did a double take and a triple take, and then I realized I was looking. Do you want me to tell you what it was?
7: Can you say it on the air? Let's use code word.
9: Right.
11: Yeah. I was looking at a beautiful red rose. A rose with a button on it.
9: A red rose with a button on it.
11: A rose that grows in no garden known to man.
9: Red rose, no.
11: Yeah. But known to many women.
9: This is very, very...
7: We are not going to figure this out.
9: No, I'm thinking of song titles right now. Yeah.
10: It does sound like poetry, what you're
9: it
10: doing.
9: It does. Like Shakespeare. Yeah.
11: I'm trying to dance around it here, I posted it just to...
7: So it's a rose that doesn't come from a garden.
11: No,
7: But it has a button.
11: I mean, it comes from somewhere, but...
9: A rose with a button.
11: It has a
7: button. Rose with a button.
9: A rose with a button. Okay,
7: does it have batteries?
11: Yeah, it can be charged.
7: Okay, that's all I need.
9: A rose.
7: Now I got it.
11: So I posted the video to my socials, and of course, all the women immediately knew what I was looking at. And I had several men message me to say, "I don't get it."
10: Really, even with it on.
9: Yeah, I've got embroidery.
11: So naturally, my next question was: A, who would donate this?
9: Right.
11: And right. B, what worker in the back room put this in the bag to go on the sales?
9: Maybe it was theirs.
7: The me's of the world.
9: Maybe it was theirs.
11: Because he didn't know what it was.
7: Yeah.
9: Yeah.
11: I'm guessing.
7: So this is one of those, someone dumped a drawer, right?
11: I don't know.
9: The contents of, like estate sale.
7: Yeah, they cleaned out a house.
9: Yeah.
7: It's not an estate sale or whatever. They donate all the stuff.
9: Right.
11: Before I die, I'm getting rid of all that stuff.
7: All right. Well, how much stuff do you have? What do you mean?
11: That's for me to know.
7: Is it a drawer full? Is it a dresser full? Is it a closet full?
9: We got a whole freaking garden?
7: And multiple items?
9: Wow, it's a rose garden.
11: A rose garden. We'll call it that.
7: And I'm guessing a woman would have, like, if you have multiple toys, let's just say, let's throw out a number.
11: Well, okay.
7: How many toys do you think the average woman might have?
11: I don't know. At least a few. At least like
7: five.
11: Yeah, like half dozen. What?
7: Six.
11: Yeah.
7: Okay. So you, 13?
11: A variety.
9: It's a whole toy box.
11: What, a baker's dozen.
7: Okay.
9: That means you get two extra, don't you?
7: Right. Okay. And of those, there's probably like a top one or two, right?
11: Yeah.
7: Like that's the one.
11: Is it always
8: the new one?
7: It's like the go-to.
11: Let's just say the industry is always coming up with new creative ways to occupy oneself.
7: Okay.
9: Mm-hmm. Right.
7: Yeah.
11: Yeah.
8: It's and, always the new one.
7: Right. Mm-hmm. So it's the newer one.
9: There's the Star Wars one, yeah.
11: See, but this is the thing. There are still the standby classics.
7: The Force, which are
11: unmistakable. And I have not seen one of those end up in a goodie bag, because that would be obvious.
7: Oh, yeah.
11: Yeah. But these, apparently someone didn't know what they were looking at.
7: I'm looking at this picture.
11: Yeah.
7: I can't tell what this is. I don't know what that is. It looks like a gas cap to like a European car.
9: Okay.
12: I bet they thought it was a pencil sharpener.
11: You think so?
9: Right.
11: Right. Or like a...
9: That's why they're trying to stick number two in it.
11: A candle or something.
9: Right.
12: It's like a makeup.
9: It's a votive.
11: Yes. A decorative votive.
9: Votive.
7: Oh, why didn't you... Did you buy it? You didn't buy it?
11: Hell no. I wiped my hands with an antibacterial wipe after touching the bag to take a picture.
7: Not
11: of
7: that
11: it.
7: You would use it, but I thought you'd buy it. And
11: right. No. And a matter of fact, I went back like a week later and it was still there.
7: Really?
11: Yes.
8: You didn't tell anyone, like, hey.
9: So you're probably
7: not sure if you're aware of this, but
11: I thought of it. I thought of it, and then I was like, I don't know. It was maybe just morbid curiosity to see how long it would stay there or if someone would buy it.
9: It's a gift that keeps on giving.
11: Oh, man.
7: If I knew this, I would have bought it just to so we could bring it here and I could learn about it.
9: Yeah.
11: Would you like to learn about the rose, Chaz?
7: Is that what it's called? Is it called the rose?
11: It's called the rose toy.
9: The rose toy. Oh,
7: the rose toy.
11: Yeah.
7: The rose
11: toy. Yeah. Yeah. There you go. Look it up on your work computer, AJ. That's a great idea.
9: The rose toy sounds like a bad after school special.
11: There you go, Chaz. Yeah. Put it in your phone.
9: Oh, plus
11: let's,
9: one. The rose
11: let's
9: toy.
11: Get that algorithm working.
9: Look at that.
7: So Brian Foley texted me. I've never seen one shaped like a rose.
9: Wow. Wow. Look at that. Yeah. It looks like just a rose.
8: It kind of looks like one of those reusable tumblers.
9: Yeah, it does. Yeah, like for a garden party, they have them outside. You give to the kids, drink the juice out of. Yeah, because they're all pastel colors. Yeah.
7: I just asked Brian, how many have you seen?
11: Yeah, they're not for you,
9: he
11: Brian.
9: He said this week they ain't cheap. We had $28.
7: What am I putting in here to get a picture of it?
11: Rose toy.
9: Rose toy.
11: Oh,
9: rose toy. Yeah. Yeah.
11: Yep.
9: Yeah. Elevate your self-care.
11: Mm-hmm. Yes. Mm-hmm.
7: Self-care.
9: Self-care rose toy.
11: That's what they say.
9: Oh, yeah, the Cosmopolitan one.
11: Quality time in the garden.
9: Oh, this one comes accessory.
7: It's a rose shape, personal.
9: This one has a
7: bang.
9: This one has a
7: suction
9: flashlight.
7: Style.
9: Yes. Mm-hmm.
7: Typically marketed for, specifically for a specific area.
9: Exactly, yes. Right.
11: For women.
9: Right.
8: It's for the rose garden with no worms.
9: Right.
7: Mystery.
11: Some of them have worms attached.
9: Right. Some need a room.
7: Wow. Is this about the thrift store mystery marital device story? This thing remembers everything I put in it.
9: It does.
11: Oh, was that AI?
7: Yeah.
11: See? AI knows.
7: Well, I write up the show grid in there.
11: Oh, my gosh. Wait
7: a
11: minute.
7: So it's like, it's the thing you were talking about.
11: AI sex toys. Can you even imagine where that could go?
9: Yeah, the Terminator.
7: Now she's all about AI. Yeah.
9: The Terminator.
11: Like, imagine the possibility.
12: They got the sex robots now.
11: They do.
7: And now go make me tea.
9: Right.
7: Yeah.
11: Oh, man.
7: So that's weird. You're in a thrift store and you see this.
11: Yeah.
7: It's
11: and
7: just
11: it was,
7: hanging there.
11: I believe $2.99 is what they wanted for
9: the
11: bag.
9: That's cheap. Because, you know, that sounds like $28, $30 over here.
11: I did notice, however, it did not include the charger. So.
9: Oh,
11: yeah.
9: Okay.
11: Pretty much useless.
9: Yeah.
8: Partial equipment there.
11: Yeah. Right. You never know what you're going to find.
7: You never know what you're going to find.
9: Yep.
8: I did not like that you were just kind of rooting around there with your bare hands on it, though.
11: I mean, it was in a plastic bag, but yes, I felt grody even after just touching the plastic bag.
9: What else was in the bag? Anything else would, like, tie into it?
11: It was like random stuff. It was like candles,
12: pencil.
7: Candles?
12: Oh, wait a minute.
8: Wait a minute.
12: That wasn't
9: candles,
12: random.
9: Right. And that the pencils were keeping score?
8: Essential oils.
12: We call this bag
9: right.
12: A night in.
9: I give it.
13: Jazz and AJ in the morning.
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15: There's an accident northbound on the Seaford Oyster Bay by exit 9. On the northern state, there's an accident westbound by the Long Island Expressway connector. The LI Isla westbound from Vets Highway to Deer Park Avenue. That is heavy westbound from Route 110 out to the Queens Line. The southern state stop and go both ways between Route 110 and Eagle Avenue. The Long Island Railroad is running on or close. If you have a traffic tip, call 955-NEWS. I'm John Lynch with Long Island Traffic.
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7: Anytime someone wins the lottery, I get 8 or 9 people or more send me the story.
0: Yeah, I wonder why.
7: Because they know it annoys the hell out of AJ.
0: That's why.
7: Because he's hung his whole future existence on winning the lottery.
0: All I got to do is win once, and then who's left?
7: Right. No 401k, no nothing.
0: Nope.
7: So this is it, winning the lottery.
0: Yep.
7: Well, there's a grandmother who hit for $50,000 twice.
0: Twice. How nice. Wonderful for her. Yes.
7: Yeah.
0: Yes.
7: Montgomery County woman is adding to her nest egg thanks to her $50,000 win this year on the Pick 5 game.
0: So happy for her.
7: She won the prize before, earlier this year.
0: No.
7: And believes good karma led her to winning twice.
0: And how did the good karma happen? What did she do for somebody else? She got lucky. That's it. That's all.
7: Mm.
0: Good karma.
21: She said, suck it, AJ.
0: Yeah, basically, that's what she said. Yeah. Her and her rose and her shower oranges.
7: Yeah, she went right out and bought a shower orange.
0: Yes.
7: Have you won anything? What's the most you won?
0: I won $2,000 off of one ticket. It was one of those deals with scratcher tickets, and it was $100. I'm like, oh, cool. And I kept on going. Then there was another $100, and it ended up all total came out to $2,000. Now, by the third or fourth, I'm going, this is not a real ticket. This is not a real ticket. My mom sent to me from Florida. And I'm like, she got me a freaking, this is like a
7: How
0: joke,
7: long ago did this ticket. Happen?
0: Like 5 or 6 years ago. Yeah. I'm like, this has to be a joke ticket, you know? And I'm like, this can't be real. And it was real. And I got $2,000.
21: Nice.
7: Yeah. Holy crap.
0: Yeah. That's probably the only time I'm going to win. But yeah, mom bought me the ticket. She's like, mom thinks I'm lucky. I don't know how she comes across. Yeah, you're lucky. You're going to win money.
21: Monies.
0: That's your thoughts.
21: You're gonna win monies.
0: You're lucky.
7: Do you think walking around saying you're not lucky will help?
0: I'm not walking around saying I'm not lucky, but
7: you just said you're not lucky.
0: Well, I said that. Yes,
21: you got it. You got to believe. You got to manifest.
0: Oh, I believe.
21: This.
7: That's right.
0: I believe it. I fantasize like you know about my life with this ticket.
21: Yeah.
0: You know, paying those bills like writing out the checks and laughing and you know writing something in the little memo part like haha sucker or bye bye or. Or you know, like I purposely give like $100 and here's something for yourself, you know, like something like that.
21: You need this more than I do.
0: Yeah.
8: Fantasizing exactly. Is not believing though.
21: Mm.
8: That's a break from reality.
0: Oh, yeah.
21: Still visualizing.
0: Yeah.
8: Visualizing. That's true.
0: Yeah.
8: Yeah. Mm-hmm. Visualizing.
0: Yeah. I picture like what kind of house I'm going to buy. Nothing really ridiculous. Small house, huge garage.
21: Mm-hmm.
7: So you won $2,000.
0: Yeah. $2,000.
7: That's the most you won.
0: Yes. You?
7: Ruth, have you won anything?
22: I've won $100 off a scratch-off ticket once.
0: Nice.
7: And non-lottery wins count. So if you were at, you know...
0: The track?
7: Not the track.
0: I don't know.
7: Like if you were at a charity event...
0: Okay, that's true.
22: On the horses.
7: And you won the silent auction,
0: right.
7: That counts.
0: Oh. Okay.
7: All right?
0: Right.
7: If you won something, you won a TV at the company party.
0: I know. I'm still using it, thank God.
21: Mm. I won a generator at my... former company's holiday party 1 year.
0: That's a gift that keeps on giving.
21: Still
7: a
21: sitting
7: generator?
21: A generator, nice. Yeah.
0: That'll power that rose.
7: Like a gas-powered generator.
21: Yeah, still yeah. Sitting in my garage in the box.
7: I have, right.
21: Knock on wood, haven't needed it.
7: Keep it. You're going to need it when the robots take over.
21: It was
0: over.
21: Like, yeah, I know.
0: Yeah.
7: You're going right. To be like, thank you.
0: When you go off the grid and got to build that place somewhere in the woods.
22: Below the equator.
21: Yeah, right. when I joined AJ in New Zealand.
0: Yep.
7: You may laugh. Jeff and Monroe.
23: Hey, AJ can get a real girlfriend instead of an imaginary one. You know, maybe even like a supermodel that'll take all his money.
0: For $2,000? Where do you
23: well, shop? No, if you win.
7: If you won.
23: If you win.
0: Oh, gotcha.
7: If you won big.
23: Yeah. Or AJ's going to win right before AI takes over the world and kills us all.
0: That would be my luck. I won. I won the money. Also, what's that noise?
21: That's going to be his rosebud.
0: Right.
21: His
0: I won! Bud. I finally won! And
7: I'm sitting there eating my shower orange.
21: Commence the harvesting.
0: Right.
7: All right. Thank you, Jeff.
0: Thank you. How positive.
7: Pat?
24: Yes. Hey, man. I won $100,000 on a $10 scratch-off.
0: Oh! Seriously, buddy?
24: Yes.
0: How'd that feel?
24: In Shelton, Connecticut, actually.
0: Right.
7: Nice. When was that?
24: It was 2017, December... First, I won it, and I cashed in on December 6th, I believe.
0: Wow.
7: $100,000. How much of that did you get to keep?
24: Well, I ended up with $68,013, not to be exact.
21: Hmm.
24: But I ended up taking my family on a little party bus to New York City And we went down, go see the Christmas tree, and we went to Carmine's, and $50,000 away from retirement.
0: Carmine's,
24: and,
0: nice.
24: I've been doing great ever since, man.
0: Cool.
7: That's what a great thing.
0: Yeah.
7: Let's treat the family.
0: Yeah.
7: Let's make a memory.
0: Oh, yeah.
7: And then let's stash some away 100%. For retirement.
0: Exactly.
21: That's smart.
24: Yep. And and the funny thing, my oldest boy told my other two kids, if you ask daddy and mommy for any money, I'm going to whoop your butt.
7: Ah. And then he did. She's the enforcer.
0: Right.
24: Good kids. Good kids.
7: Yeah. Good
0: kids. It's on the payroll. That's why. Yeah.
7: And how much did you play after that or did you stop playing?
24: Oh, no. I played a little bit after that. I won $1,000 here, a couple thousand there. It was just, I don't know. I was on a roll.
7: Yeah. $100,000.
24: Right place, right time. And Chaz, do you know where the, White Hills Fire Station is?
7: Of course.
24: Right across the street, they had the grocery store, and then behind it was a liquor store.
0: Yeah.
24: That's where I won it.
0: Okay. Oh, wow. Cool. What's the address exactly?
21: They get a little kickback, don't they, when they sell a
0: yeah, some places
7: they do get a percentage.
24: Well, yeah. You know what I did? There was always three guys working there. I always bought for them.
0: Yeah.
24: So I went down there. I gave them $1,000 each.
0: Yeah. You got to tip the house.
7: Wow.
0: You got to tip the house. Yeah. I bought that, too. I have this one guy, Ali. I
7: bought. You got to tip the house?
0: Yeah. It's a nice thing to do.
24: They always told me, I was going to buy a pinball,
0: right.
24: And they didn't have any pinballs, so I said, just let me, I wanted to rush out of there, and I scratched out that thing, and I scanned it, and I walked away, because it was a cash word, I couldn't scratch it off, and I saw the $100,000, I was like, no, I did it again, no, and that week, I was at a liquor store, I quit drinking, quit gambling, and I had to call my wife and tell her I want money.
7: At the liquor store.
0: Right. I just came in to buy it.
24: She wasn't mad at all.
7: No, I wouldn't think so.
0: Why should she be?
7: Yeah.
0: Yep.
24: No.
7: Hey, thanks, Pat.
24: But today she's mad.
7: Well, it's Monday. So.
0: Money right now?
24: I haven't won anything since.
7: Okay. All right. Thank you, Pat.
24: Hey, man. Thank you, guys, man. Love y'all.
0: Love you too.
7: I'm talking about what you won.
0: Yeah.
7: 877-764-2535. Brian?
5: Yeah, I won one of those football pools.
7: How much?
5: $5,000.
7: Nice.
0: That's substantial.
21: Chunk of change. Yep.
7: How much did you put in?
5: 0-5. And my friend was supposed to take me.
7: Didn't have great numbers.
0: Yeah.
5: Didn't have great numbers, so I kept it. And that's when San Francisco beat Denver, I think, 55-10.
7: Oh,
0: and you're 0-5. That wasn't a great average.
5: That's funny. That's funny. That was your IQ.
0: I appreciate that. Thank you. Today's old love day, isn't it?
7: It's Let's Love AJ Day.
0: Yeah, show him. You tell him the cancer anymore.
5: Yeah. Here, I got something you can scratch off.
7: Paul in Southington.
0: What the hell, dude?
6: Hey, good morning, everybody.
7: Hey.
0: Your sister's out of job.
6: Hey, I was shopping at the Price Chopper, and on the way out, I went to the machine, the lottery machine, and got a 20-time cash instant ticket. It's $20.
0: Uh-huh.
6: I scratched it at home, and I hit one set of numbers, and I scratched the winner, and it said 20. I thought it was 20. It kept going. It was 0000. I won $20,000, baby.
7: Nice.
0: That's awesome.
6: But let me tell you. I got to tell you, that other guy was crazy because I went back to Price Chopper and the two people who that I knew there, I gave them $100 each. Never mind $1,000. I gave them $100 each.
0: It's up to you.
6: And they loved it.
0: Yeah.
7: He won $100,000, right?
0: Yeah.
7: You won $20,000. So $100 is...
0: Hey.
6: Oh, he won $100,000?
0: Yes.
7: Yes.
6: Oh, okay.
0: That's
6: why I understand.
7: Yeah, now you get it.
0: Yeah.
7: Yeah.
6: And after taxes, I had a little over $14,000.
0: That's cool, man. $14,000 you didn't have before.
6: Yeah.
0: That's awesome.
21: Exactly.
0: Yep.
7: Right.
6: Yes. I was really, I'm not complaining, man. That was a
7: What
6: great
7: did you
6: day.
7: Do with the money?
6: Pissed it away. No.
0: Peed it away. You peed it
7: away. Peed it away?
0: Yes.
6: No. I'm sorry. Some money was for vacation stuff and extravagances, and some went into the bank.
7: What extravagances?
6: About half of it. I'm sorry?
7: First of all, who uses the word extravagances?
0: A rich person.
7: And right. A person who won $20,000.
0: I would use
7: what extravagances did you buy?
0: Yeah.
6: Casino, going to fancy restaurants and stuff like that.
7: Okay. Yeah.
0: I will have that pleasure.
7: Making memories,
0: yes.
7: But basically giving it back.
6: Yeah, and taking out, taking Robin out and letting her buy whatever she wanted at the store.
7: Okay,
0: cool.
7: What did she buy?
0: Lottery tickets.
6: Oh,
21: a rose
6: all
21: toy.
6: Kinds of clothes, a beautiful coat, a nice expensive pocketbook, all kinds of stuff like that. Right. You know?
0: Okay. Nice.
6: And so I got like home and I was treated like a king. Best money ever spent.
7: Aww. All right, good for you.
0: Yeah, at least
7: good
0: a week.
7: Yep. Nice.
0: Nice.
7: Very nice.
0: Hmm.
6: Oh, and I did donate money, too. I definitely donate to the Southington Food Bank.
0: You have to do that.
7: You got to do it.
0: Got to donate. Yep.
7: You got to do it.
0: Yep.
7: All right.
6: Absolutely.
7: Nice job, Paul.
6: But that there you go. Thank you, guys. Have a great day.
7: All right. Thank you. Mike.
9: Hey, what's going on?
7: Hey.
9: During COVID, the jackpots got up to like $1.6 billion.
0: Uh-huh.
9: And so I was buying a bunch of tickets every week.
0: We all did.
9: And we started looking at my ticket. I got the first number, got the second number, got the third number, got the fourth number, four numbers in a row. You know, I'm thinking, oh, God, here it comes. Didn't have the next two. I was like, all right, well, I got to win at least 10 grand. I got four numbers in a row on a six number ticket.
0: Uh-huh.
9: And it turned out to only be $500.
7: One more
9: number would have been $1 million.
0: Yep.
9: And another number would have been $1.6 billion.
0: Wow.
9: So, you know,
7: that's
9: you
7: close.
9: Start reading it, you start freaking out. Oh my God. And then, $500. So yep.
7: I wonder where you would have been if you hit the $1.6 billion.
0: Not here.
7: Now, like, where would you be right now?
0: Wouldn't be talking to us right now.
9: They'll be listening to you guys.
0: Oh, thank you.
21: Aww.
0: Appreciate that.
7: But yeah, from your own private island somewhere.
0: Yeah, right. Howled out volcano.
7: Yeah.
0: Yes.
9: Yeah. So, yeah, that was my good lottery one.
7: That's a good one.
9: It got me going. Four numbers in a row, you think, I got to win at least 10 grand on this Mega Million. But $500 and one more number, $1 million.
7: One more.
0: Yep.
9: Four in a row.
7: I was a number away from $2 million. I was at the beginning of the year. I looked at AJ. We're on the air. I looked you right in the eye and I said, I'm going to hit lottery because you've been playing it for so long.
0: Yep.
7: I'm like, I'm going to show you how it's done. I'm going to do it.
0: Right.
21: Just to spite you.
7: In the past. Well, no. And yes. But I would take care of him. If I hit, he would be fine.
21: Yeah.
9: That's the thing.
7: So
9: also, just so you guys know, if they hit in the store that you buy it in, they automatically get 1%.
7: Yeah, that's great.
0: Yeah.
9: Yeah, yeah. The store that you buy it in, I think they get 1% of the winnings automatically.
7: One number off from hitting it all.
0: Yep.
7: Turns out I won $9,000.
0: That was nice.
7: It was great. Oh. I got $6,000 after taxes.
0: Yep.
7: And I thought I had to go to one of these lottery places because, like, the regular lottery places can't give you that much money. So they have, like, these satellite places. So I go to Waterbury. It's kind of a seedy-looking place. I go in, I hand him a ticket. He goes, oh, no, you're going to Hartford. You won $9,000. I'm like, oh, damn.
9: Heck yeah.
7: So I went there, and then as the guy's ringing me out, I'm like, I'll be back. And I hate that he did this to me. I go, oh, you'll see me again. You know, I'm all excited. And he goes, you have no idea how many times I hear that.
0: Right.
21: Aw.
7: And I'm like, damn it. I think he sucked the win out of me.
0: Yeah, he took your good juju.
7: Yeah,
8: you should just walk in one day with no appointment. Just be like, I told you!
0: Just show up and like, see, I'm back.
7: Wearing, dress nicely.
0: Yeah,
21: with like a top hat and a monocle.
0: Yeah, like a Monopoly guy.
7: All right, Mike, thank you, man. Appreciate
9: it. Thank you, guys. Appreciate it. Love you. Bye.
7: Love you.
0: Love you.
7: Jeff.
10: Hey, guys. I'm your Debbie Downer for the day.
0: Oh, cool.
10: So okay. I won.
7: Thank you.
0: Oh. Now he's even more Debbie Down.
7: Yeah. Hold on, Jeff. Decide if we want to hear your story or not.
0: Yes.
7: A lot of people have won stuff. They're all falling in. Chaz and AJ in the morning. 877-764.

0: Chaz and AJ in the morning. Okay, I talked to Jeff off the air, and we are definitely taking him.
1: All right.
0: Okay. He said he was like a little bit of a downer here.
1: Debbie Downer, yes.
0: Debbie Downer?
1: Yes.
0: We're talking about what you won. Everyone's calling in stuff they've won.
1: Braggers.
0: Chaz and AJ in the morning. Jeff, go ahead.
2: Hey, guys. Yeah, so about 15 years ago, I had a scratch-off win for life for $5,000 a week for the rest of your life.
1: Nice.
2: And I didn't think I won, so I threw the ticket out because the number didn't match it on, you know, on top above the win for life thing that said. So I threw it out. About 2 months later, I got another win for life ticket. I was like, I'm going to read the back just to see, you know, what the winnings are and all that stuff. And apparently, win for life, you don't have to match the number to the win for life. If win for life is anywhere on the ticket, you won.
3: Oh.
2: So I threw out a $5,000 a week for the rest of my life ticket.
3: No.
2: And I just chalk it up to that's God. That's, you know, God saying, you know what? You don't need that headache.
1: Don't listen to him.
3: I would have been like Scrooge McDuck in Trash.
1: Oh, yeah.
3: Diving through.
1: Right to local like, landfill, man. I'm digging.
3: Looking.
1: I'm digging.
2: Yeah,
1: I'm hiring a team of people. Yep.
2: Months later.
1: Like an archaeological.
2: Well, anybody who buys Win for Life tickets, make sure you, if you see Win for Life on the ticket, you won.
1: Right.
0: So, $5,000 a week for life.
1: Right.
2: For the rest of my app. Just over a quarter mil.
3: Whew.
0: Over a quarter mil what?
1: Total?
2: A year.
1: Wow.
2: Yeah, quarter mil a year.
1: Oh, my God. That's awesome.
4: No big deal.
1: Yeah. Oh, man.
2: Money.
3: Have you reached peace, like arrived at a place of peace with this?
1: Yeah, it's called alcohol.
2: Oh, yeah. I mean, what are you going to do? It's, you know, it's the way I look at it is God didn't want me to have that for some reason.
0: No. So, you're an idiot. That's what it is. God is there saying you're an idiot.
1: Right.
0: I hooked you up.
1: Right.
3: I gave you all the fishes.
0: Right. Where are you driving to work right now?
2: Yeah. Yeah.
0: Okay. What do you do?
2: I have my own landscaping business.
1: Okay.
0: Okay.
1: Right.
0: All right. You're doing what you love.
1: Right.
0: That's cool.
2: I'm outside making money.
1: There you go. See?
3: Yeah, but there's got to be that difficult customer every once in a while where the back of your mind, you're like, I could have had.
0: Win for life. When you get to that point where there's more month at the end of the money.
1: Yes.
0: You're like, damn it. Yeah.
1: Yeah.
0: That's all right. It's all right. It happened.
1: It did. Yeah.
3: Wow.
2: But I have a story for it, so.
0: Yeah, that's right. Yeah. I got a story.
1: Yep. They'll give you a beer in the bar.
0: Hold on, Jeff. Hold on. Larry just called and said, put me on with Jeff. Larry, you're on with Jeff.
5: Hey, Jeff, for $100, you can file a claim, and they can tell where that ticket was sold and what time it was sold.
1: Really?
5: Yes.
2: Really?
5: The ticket is scanned. You just got to tell them the time, you where you bought it and the time, and you can file a claim for that ticket.
2: Yeah, but that was 15 years ago.
5: Oh,
1: what day?
5: I'm sorry. I thought it was like a couple of months ago.
1: Oh, okay. You only have a certain amount of time?
5: Oh.
0: Wow, you lost twice.
2: Now you made me feel even worse.
1: Wow.
2: Now you make me feel worse. Thanks.
1: Happy Monday.
3: Oh, man. Oh, no.
1: Beep, beep. Slam.
0: How long was

0: after you threw the ticket away, did you realize that was the ticket?
1: About 2 months later.
0: Oh. He could have still filed a claim.
2: Yeah.
0: So you did no research.
1: Like, I didn't know you could.
0: Yeah, Larry, I would get off the phone too.
2: Yeah, goodbye, Larry. Yeah. Bye, Larry.
0: Yeah.
2: Yeah. Well, now you know. So play again.
1: Yeah.
2: Don't mess up this time.
1: No worries. I always make more money. I'm not worried about
0: That's right. That's right. It's only money.
2: Yeah.
0: And happiness.
1: That's right. It's only money. A lot of rich people out there that have lots of money and are miserable, or they have health issues or whatever.
0: Right.
1: So.
0: Amen. You're right.
2: Mm. Okay. And I hope someone smites me with that.
1: Yeah, you got your health.
2: May I be smitten and never recover?
1: The AJ should have won.
2: Mm. Oh, I'll make life interesting. I'll be in the headlines every week.
0: Mm.
2: Yep. So look what he did this time. Yep. Where did he go?
0: I'm. Well, Jeff, thanks. $260,000
2: a year. Oh my God,
3: that would be crazy.
2: Yeah, you don't have to work. That's your job is just, let's see what I can do today.
0: Yeah. Well, you'd be smart about it.
2: Yeah.
0: You don't go crazy.
2: No. Mm-hmm. No, you gotta
0: have something to keep you busy during the day.
2: Right. Exactly.
0: You can still do your landscaping, but when someone complains, you just drop them as a customer.
2: Exactly. Right, right.
0: We don't need this trouble.
2: Oh, you're right. F you in their lawn.
0: In pee.
2: Yep.
0: Yeah, or burn it in fertilizer. All right,
1: that's
0: Jeff.
1: That's a nice amount of money to win because you don't have to give it to anybody else. You know, you win a few million, everybody,
2: this is stealth.
1: Asking for money.
0: Right. $5,000 a week isn't where people are going to come out of the woodwork asking for tons of money.
2: Yeah.
0: That you're right. That is a very nice number.
2: Yeah, it's very nice.
0: Mm.
1: Yeah.
2: They still do that?
1: Have a good day, guys.
0: All right. Thanks, Jeff.
2: They still do that? Win for life. Let me see. Win for life. They still do that?
3: Well, so I know Connecticut. Is New York one of the states where you can stay anonymous? If you win, like, a ton of money?
4: I think so.
0: I've never had the problem where I had to look that up.
2: My name would be Rich AF.
3: Rich AF.
5: Jazz and AJ in the morning.
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7: It's heavy on the Seaford Oyster Bay northbound, heading into exit 9, where they're working on clearing out an accident. The southern state has westbound delays of Route 110, then it's heavy both ways between the Seaford Oyster Bay and Eagle Avenue. The LIE slow westbound from Vets Highway to Deer Park Avenue, then it's heavy westbound from Route 110 out to the Seaford Oyster Bay, heavy westbound from 106, 107 out through the Queens Line. The northern state slow westbound from the Sex goes out to the Seaford Oyster Bay, the Long Island Railroad is on or close.
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That's Fuel and Shimmer on 94.3 The Shark. Everything that rocks. Good morning. It is Andre. What is today? What's the date today? Today is the 14th of September. Is September flying by or what? And I'm always saying that, it feels like, but September is a transition month. So the next thing you know, it's like October before you know it. And, you know, transitioning from summer to fall and from wearing flip-flops to galoshes. Hey, good night for the Giants last night. New York football Giants beating up on the Cowboys. Jets had a good opening down in Tennessee against the Titans and their former coach. So a good start to the football season for the locals. Oh, don't tell me you're a Buffalo Bills fan. All right. New York's only team, Buffalo. They got to win, too. No, I'm only kidding. Buffalo's in Canada. You know that, right? It's the 90s at 9 on 94.3 The Shark, Blink-182.

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It is Andre. Big concert tonight at Jones Beach. Stained, Seether, Hoobastank. It's all happening tonight, Jones Beach. And make sure on your way home, you tune in to 94.3 The Shark. 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

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Helmet and Unsung on the 90s at 9. 94.3 The Shark. What's good? It's Andre. Hey, we got lots to give away this week on The Shark. 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

Everclear, I Will Buy You a New Life on the 90s at 9, led by Art Alexakis on lead vocals. He's a nice guy. I met him a few times. He actually was a record company A&R rep as well, so he knows the business inside out. And they do a lot of touring, Everclear. We see them at least once every other year around here, it seems like. It is Andre, 90s at 9, brought to you by the Long Island Disc Decompression Center. And, yeah, what a big sports weekend, right? Mets and Yankees going at it, the U.S. Open, Giants football against Dallas last night, and the Jets getting their first win. So a good start to the football season for the locals. And tonight at Citi Field, the return of the polar bear, Pete Alonso. Mets taking on the Orioles. I'm sure there'll be a packed house for that. Space Hog now. This is In the Meantime, 94.3 The Shark.

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Mandatory Metallica Monday 94.3 The Shark, brought to you by Industrial Threaded Products. It is Andre. Don't forget tonight, Stained Jones Beach. When you're coming home, be listening to The Shark. We're going to be playing blocks of Stained music and so much more. You won't be disappointed. And have a great time at the show tonight. Looks like we're going to get some nice weather for a great night at Jones Beach with 94.3 The Shark.

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15: The following sounds have been meticulously crafted to create Long Island's home for everything that rocks.

Beautiful day today. Wow, 74 for a high. Nothing crazy. 74. Clear skies, low humidity. 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Got some Shark New Rock, Des Rocks, Long Island Zone, When the Love is Gone. Hey, yo!

Linkin Park, Crawling, 94.3 The Shark, Everything That Rocks. You ever heard of the band called Skillet? Are you a Skillet fan? When I think of Skillet, I'm thinking about breakfast. A little bacon, egg, and cheese action. But no, Skillet is playing the Paramount October 4th. And I have tickets to that show next hour. So if you're a Skillet fan, be listening to Win next hour from 94.3 The Shark.

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The incomparable Rage Against the Machine, Bulls on Parade, 94.3 The Shark, Everything That Rocks. What a day for a concert tonight. Jones Beach, Stained and Hoobastank and Seether. Looking forward to that. And yeah, when you're there tonight, be listening to The Shark on the way out and the way in. But on the way out, you'll be hearing blocks of Stained and Seether music. We'll throw in a Hoobastank song in there as well. So be listening to 94.3 The Shark on your way out the building tonight. And have fun. That's the most important thing.

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Break and Benjamin, fresh off of their show at Jones Beach just a few weeks ago. They killed it, right? They rocked it. And hopefully you were there. 94.3 The Shark. It is Andre. Nice day today. Sunny, clear. We'll get up to around 73. That's it. 73 for a high. That looks like the temperature for the rest of the week, around the 70s, low 70s. So it looks like the warm stuff is out of here. 94.3 The Shark. 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

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It is Andre. Coming up this hour, tickets to check out Skillet at the Paramount. 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

How would you like to check out Skillet coming to the Paramount in Huntington October 4th? If you're a Skillet fan, I want to hear from you. 631-955-0943. Good luck from 94.3 The Shark. While you're calling, I'm going to be playing some Shark New Rock from Ninth Key. This is called Happy Feels Like. I haven't even heard it yet. Let's check it out on The Shark.

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2K Replay is on like Donkey Kong. I had to say it. Come on. It is Andre, 94.3 The Shark, Everything That Rocks, and a couple of songs after the next two songs, after the 2K Replay, I'll try to hook you up with tickets to check out Gorillaz at Madison Square Garden on the 29th. Right now, it's a perfect circle. Judith, the one and only Maynard on vocals on 94.3 The Shark, 2K Replay.

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0: Korn on 94.3 The Shark. Everything that rocks. Andre here, hanging out with you. And tickets to check out Gorillaz at the Garden, the 29th of September. This is a hot ticket. I'll take call on number 9, 631-955-0943. And I'm going to make you name at least one Gorillaz song. I want a Gorillaz fan to win. And a Shark fan, of course. Good luck from the Shark.
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Double shot of Metallica on a mandatory Metallica Monday, brought to you by Industrial Threaded Products and 94.3 The Shark. That was The Struggle Within. We all have it, The Struggle Within. I'm struggling today. It's Monday, and I'm just like, eh. But I'm feeling good because Stained tonight at Jones Beach. Looking forward to that. And don't forget, tune into The Shark after the show. We'll be playing some Stained music for you, some Seether, some Huberstank. It's all in there, so be listening as you're leaving Jones Beach tonight to 94.3. The Shark, going to be a great night weather-wise for a show. 73 degrees right now. 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

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I just saw it the other day. We were in Oakdale at the Snapper Inn hanging out. And, yeah, I was driving down the road, and I saw it. I was like, oh, it's Chitty's Cheesesteaks right here. This is great. So if you want to win, you want to get hooked up for you and 25 of your friends, your coworkers, log on to the Shark Hard Hat Lunch, click on the banner, enter, and you just might get hooked up from the good people at Chitty's Cheesesteaks. 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

0: That was always one of my favorite Nirvana songs, Come As You Are. I just like the production. It's very crisp. It actually sounds like a slowed down version of a song called 80s by a band called Killing Joke. So if you've never heard Killing Joke 80s, listen to the riff on that song, and it sounds a lot like Come As You Are. So they kind of, I'm not going to say they ripped it off, but there's similarities there for sure. It is Andre. It's 94.3 The Shark. 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

Did you know that today is our birthday at 94.3 The Shark? That is right. We signed on the air 14 years ago today. I wasn't here for that. I've only been here for 5 years. But I'm happy to work with my friends. People like the one and only Rob Rush. Of course, Sean Lynch. And Orlando, who used to work here. Everybody who put their blood, sweat, and tears into 94.3 The Shark over the years. So happy birthday, and thank you, the listener, for listening here. 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

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It is Andre, so I'm in a giving mood. I got an extra pair of tickets to check out Skillet at the Paramount in Huntington, October 4th. Do you like Skillet, the band Skillet? Do you know the band Skillet? Well, if you do, why don't you give me a call, 631-955-0943, and I'll hook you up with a pair of tickets to check out Skillet from 94.3 The Shark. Got some Shark new rock from Shinedown. It's a great song. It's called Young Again.

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very excited about tonight, checking out Stained and Hoobastank and Seether. Yeah. Are you pumped or what? And it's nice weather out. It's not like hot. It'll probably be a little cool at the beach tonight, which is fine by me. Maybe a hoodie, sweater. Probably not. I'll just wear my t-shirt. I don't care. Anyway, looking forward to tonight. Hopefully you're going as well. It is Andre. Don't forget tonight at 7 p.m. tune in for the Shark Hair Scare. We go back to back with some of your favorite hair bands from the 80s. It's a hairy situation. Weeknights at 7 p.m. on 94.3 The Shark. Have yourself a great night. Rob Rush is up next.

Metallica on 94.3 The Shark doing mandatory Metallica Monday. It's Rob Rush with you till 7 o'clock. And hey, thank you for being with us. Today is 14 years. We signed on the air September 14th, 2012 at 12 noon. And we've been giving you everything that rocks since. So here's to 14 plus 14 plus 14 more years of giving you everything that rocks and mandatory Metallica Mondays on 94.3 The Shark. Good afternoon.

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Chili Peppers and Californication on 94.3 The Shark, giving you everything that rocks. 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

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It's Rob Rush. Before 3 o'clock, got your chance to go see AC/DC when they play MetLife Stadium in just about a week and a half. They're going to be there on Friday, September 25th. And we'll have your tickets before 3 o'clock. 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
1: 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And this afternoon, we are going under the covers with Metallica for Mandatory Metallica Monday from the Rock and Roll Hall of Fame years back. When Black Sabbath were inducted, this was the song that Metallica performed in front of them. It's Iron Man, Metallica, for Under the Covers.

If you are going to see Stain tonight at Jones Beach, along with Seether, Hoobastank, and Hinder, tune in at 11 o'clock on your way home. We're going to give you an hour's worth of music from all those artists. Tonight, the After Concert Block on 94.3 The Shark. Rob Rush, new rock right now. How many Chris Jericho fans out there? Well, this is his band, Fozzy, which features PJ Farley on bass, formerly of Trickster. This is I Know Evil on The Shark.

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Queens of the Stone Age on 94.3 The Shark. There's a lot of stuff that I've seen in the press lately about AI. TMZ had like these whistleblowers on saying AI could end humanity within the decade. So if you are scared about AI, what are we supposed to do if robots start attacking? You know, they did a movie about this in 1984 called The Terminator. Well, survival expert Kevin Estella is going to break down how to make it through the robot Armageddon tomorrow on Shaz and AJ, 8:30 a.m. Take notes! But don't take them on ChatGPT, okay? Here's the Ramones on 94.3 The Shark.

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Soundgarden on 94.3 The Shark. The Baltimore Orioles taking on the New York Mets tonight. And you know what that means? Pete Alonso back in Queens at Citi Field. And he is sitting on 299 career home runs at this time. And wouldn't it be fitting if he hits his 300th at Citi Field against his former team? Just to keep on putting the nails in the coffin on this season. And speaking of that title, it's Five Finger Death Punch. New rock on the Shark. There.

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1: No accidents reported right now throughout Suffolk County on Sunrise. East and westbound, you're jamming going into Hospital Road. That's all volume delays. On Satico's Parkway, north and southbound, lots of extra cars into Pioneer Drive. And the LIE heavy merging delays through Melville and Brentwood and going into Hoplot.
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It's Rob Rush. I love this one. From Dirt, Alice in Chains, Angry Chair on The Shark.

My Chemical Romance on 94.3 The Shark. So I don't know what's going on between Sammy Hagar and Alex Van Halen. It seems like it's more Alex Van Halen. He recently reignited a feud after he called Sammy Hagar a, quote, complete idiot. But Sammy responded with, I think, a little bit of nobility and decorum. He said, let's just call for peace already. So I don't know what's going on. Probably not. I think Alex is friendly with David Lee Roth. They did something recently, too. Wasn't music-wise, but they did do something recently. But then there's always talk that David and Alex might re-team on this new Van Halen music that's being worked on with Alex and the guy from Toto, Steve Lukather. So we'll see what happens.

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2: Sunrise Highway westbound crawling off Horse Block Road going through Hospital Road, and you've got more volume delays both sides through the Oakdale Merge. On the LIE eastbound side, busy through Melville, jamming coming off Satco's Parkway heading into Vets Highway, and Sunken Middle Parkway southbound on the brakes off the Northern State down to the Satco's Parkway changeover.
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If it matters to you, it was on this date in 1979, Kenny Rogers got his star on the Hollywood Walk of Fame. 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A little piece of useless information from 94.3 The Shark. 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
1: Sunrise Highway westbound crawling off Horse Block Road going through Hospital Road, and you've got more volume delays both sides through the Oakdale Merge. On the LIE eastbound side, busy through Melville, jamming coming off Satco's Parkway heading into Vets Highway, and Sunken Middle Parkway southbound on the brakes off the Northern State down to the Satco's Parkway changeover.
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the greatest, in my opinion, rock and roll torch song ever written 35 years ago, August 27th, 1991. That song was released on Pearl Jam's debut album, 10 Black, on 94.3 The Shark. And we are going to go commercial free after AC/DC. 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Yeah.

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2: No accidents reported right now throughout Suffolk County on Sunrise. East and westbound, you're jamming going into Hospital Road. That's all volume delays. On Satico's Parkway, north and southbound, lots of extra cars into Pioneer Drive. And the LIE heavy merging delays through Melville and Brentwood and going into Hoplot.
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Papa Roach kicking off your commercial-free rush hour commute on 94.3 The Shark. Thanks to the law office of John E. Lavelle. 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We are doing mandatory Metallica Monday, so let's get right into it right now with the title track to their third album. Came out in 1986, over 40 years ago, was released Master of Puppets, commercial-free on The Shark.

Well, it's after 5 o'clock somewhere, and it's after 5 o'clock here, so you want a little whiskey in the jar, that is quite all right. 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It's Rob Rush, and you know, today is the 14th anniversary of this radio station signing on the air. September 14th, 2012, we signed on, and I want to thank our friends at Chitty's Cheesesteaks, Dunkin' Donuts of Farmingdale, and L&M Sweet Treats for dropping off a bunch of food and sweet treats today to celebrate our birthday. So thank you for being with us for 14 years here on 94.3 The Shark, and for, like I said earlier, 14 plus 14 plus 14 more years and many more after that. From ashes to new, Die For You, new rock on The Shark.

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1: Sunrise Highway westbound crawling off Vets Highway going into the Oakdale Merge. On the eastbound side, the jam starts at about Route 111. On the LIE, eastbound, very busy coming off of Seaforster Bay Expressway going through Melville. Westbound on the northern state, a wayward tractor trailer exit 35. That's in the right lane. On the eastbound side of the LIE, more heavy congestion through Brentwood, Hotbog, and Ronkonkoma.
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Labor Day weekend, Brendan B. Brown of Wheatus did that song in front of 80,000 people with Ed Sheeran at MetLife Stadium, and he's going to be doing it in front of you, very intimate, at Mulcahy's in Wausau if you buy tickets for Story of a Song, October 22nd. It's going to be Brendan with Chris Barron of the Spin Doctors, Brian Vander

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1: 94.3 The Shark's Traffic Bites.
3: Sunrise Highway westbound crawling off Vets Highway going into the Oakdale Merge. On the eastbound side, the jam starts at about Route 111. On the LIE, eastbound, very busy coming off of Seaforster Bay Expressway going through Melville. Westbound on the Northern State, wayward tractor trailer, exit 35. That's in the right lane. On the eastbound side of the LIE, more heavy congestion through Brentwood, Hopbog, and Ronkonkoma.
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1: Sunrise Highway westbound crawling off Vets Highway going into the Oakdale Merge. On the eastbound side, the jam starts at about Route 111. On the LIE, eastbound, very busy coming off of Seaforster Bay Expressway going through Melville. Westbound on the northern state, wayward tractor trailer, exit 35. That's in the right lane. On the eastbound side of the LIE, more heavy congestion through Brentwood, Hopbog, and Ronkonkoma.
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0: 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The commercial-free rush hour commute on 94.3 The Shark.

So last week, I don't know if you saw this, Apple just introduced the foldable iPhone Duo. It looks like it's a mini iPad. 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

Three Doors Down on 94.3, the Shark, commercial free for your rush hour commute. And it's around this time, Monday to Friday, we put the playlist in shuffle for the rush hour shuffle. But I'm not doing that tonight. I am going to play a very special song by Guns N' Roses. And it's special because today it's 14 years that we've been on the air on Long Island. September 14th. 2012, 94.3 The Shark signed on at 12 noon. For about a year and a half, it was a station called 94X, hit music for Generation X. And then previously, it was 94.3 WMJC and Island 94.3 when I first came over here in December of 2003. I can't believe I'm uttering those words, that it's going to be 23 years in just a few months that I've been on this frequency. But yes, I've been on this frequency for every incarnation of the radio station at 94.3 FM since December of 2003. And of course, by far, the best iteration of the station is 94.3 The Shark. I mean, we've been doing it now 14 years, and I thank you so much for coming on this journey with us for 14 years. I think we got a great lineup, Chaz and AJ in the morning. Andre, my longtime radio brother. I've been working with Andre for over 30 years. We were both at WLIR. I'm glad that he's here now at 94.3 The Shark. And same thing with Sean Lynch, who is at night 7 to 10 p.m. I've known Sean since my college radio days. So it truly is like a family here, and you are part of this family. Thank you so much for 14 years. And that's what we're going to play for the Rush Hour Shuffle. Guns N' Roses on 94.3 The Shark.

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5: Sunrise Highway east and westbound. Stubborn, heavy volume delays getting through the Oakdale Merge. Westbound, they start before Lakeland Ave. And eastbound, they start about Route 111. On the LIE, eastbound side, heavy congestion delays in Melville, Brentwood, and Hoffog. Westbound side, you have it going into Seafirst Bay Expressway. Folks avoiding an earlier problem on the northern state.
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Lenny Kravitz and Are You Gonna Go My Way on 94.3 The Shark, and that is gonna do it for me. Rob Rush saying, see you when I see you, man. It's 14 years today that we've been on the air, and I've been with you every step of the way since December of 2003 on this radio station. 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We sincerely appreciate all of your support. And I'll see you tonight at Jones Beach for the Stain Show, our final summer concert of 2026. Stain, Seether, Hoobastank, and Hinder performing tonight at Jones Beach. Please stop by and say hello. I'd love to greet and meet some of you tonight that are going. And I want to thank our friends at L&M Sweet Treats, Dunkin' Donuts of Bethpage, and Chitty's Cheesesteaks for dropping off some amazing food here today to help all the staff at the radio station celebrate 14 years on the air. Sean Lynch is coming in next. I'm going to leave you with Social Distortion. Rob Rush saying, see you when I see you. This is Tonight on The Shark.

0: 103 The Shark's Traffic Bites.
1: Sunrise Highway east and westbound. Stubborn, heavy volume delays getting through the Oakdale Merge. Westbound, they start before Lakeland Ave. And eastbound, they start about Route 111. On the LIE, eastbound side, heavy congestion delays in Melville, Brentwood, and Hoppog. Westbound side, you have it going into Seafirst Bay Expressway. Folks avoiding an earlier problem on the Northern State.
0: Let's take you back to the decade of decadence and debauchery.
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94.3 The Shark, everything that rocks. My name is Sean Lynch. Good evening. If you're listening to me in the parking lot at Jones Beach Theater, good evening, everybody. I'm not playing music. I just want you to hear my voice and for you to hear this. If you're going to see the show tonight at 11 o'clock, right after the show, put 94.3 The Shark on. Why? Because we're going to play Stain Seether, Hoopa Stank and Hinder for a full hour. You're welcome. Def Leppard on the Hair Scare.

0: Yeah, Motley Crue looks like Kill. They wrote that song about me and then changed the lyrics because I don't know that. Def Leppard before that. Two Steps Behind. That's from the Last Action Hero movie soundtrack. Kiss started off the Hair Scare with Lick It Up. Hair Scare. We do it every Monday through Friday at 7. Back in a flash.
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3: Gearing up for overnight road work tonight, starting up at 10. LIE shut down, exits 43 through 48. And on the Southern State Parkway eastbound, it's closed, exits 41 to 42. Sunrise Highway eastbound, lane blocked, exits 56 and 57. Satco's Parkway, lane blocked on either side between the Southern State and Northern State Parkways. On Vets Highway west, a lane out, Coates to Johnson Avenue and New York Avenue, at least a lane out between 9th Street and Pulaski Road and between Broadway and 23rd Street.
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5: Gearing up for overnight road work tonight, starting up at 10 LIE, shut down exits 43 through 48, and on the Southern State Parkway eastbound, it's closed exits 41 to 42. Sunrise Highway eastbound, lane blocked exits 56 and 57. Satco's Parkway, lane blocked on either side between the Southern State and Northern State Parkways. On Vets Highway west, a lane out Coates to Johnson Avenue and New York Avenue, at least a lane out between 9th Street and Pulaski Road and between Broadway and 23rd Street.
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I'm a dumb dumb. 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
1: Gearing up for overnight road work tonight, starting up at 10 LIE, shut down exits 43 through 48. And on the Southern State Parkway eastbound, it's closed exits 41 to 42. Sunrise Highway eastbound, lane blocked exits 56 and 57. Satco's Parkway, lane blocked on either side between the Southern State and Northern State Parkways. On Vets Highway west, the lane out Coates to Johnson Avenue and New York Avenue, at least the lane out between 9th Street and Pulaski Road and between Broadway and 23rd Street.
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